0: 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That is one of the slowest songs those guys have ever put out. Plain White Tees, Hey There, Delilah. Genesis is on the way as we get to our final three. This is Cat's Eye's latest, Animal, Wave 96.5.
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1: Wave 96.5, Ed Sheeran with his legendary chart topper, Shape of You. And you have to wonder, since it was written for Rihanna and she turned it down, if there's any part of her that thinks, damn, maybe I should have done that one after all. It is Bo today. Coming up, we've got Josh for Waz going over Madonna, but not with plastic surgery like she loves so much. And G Flip with a new banger after this, Wave 96.5.
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0: 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And hey, how would you like to shoot over across to Las Vegas? 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Cardi B, Snoop Dogg, Zara Larsson, Kenny Chesney. The list goes on. 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If you are caught napping, someone will steal your standby, that is for sure, and the next chance is after 11. Speaking of iHeartRadio, Benson Boone will be there, and he is next. 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

0: 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Olivia Rodrigo's Far More Than a Stupid Song is on the way, and Semisonic. 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
12: Mostly sunny, top of 21 today. Dave Clark with the 11 o'clock update. A teen last spotted in Sydney may be in the Wollongong area, according to New South Wales Police, and they need our help to find him. 13-year-old Dimitri Doulaveras was last seen at a Ngawi residence on Wednesday, August 19 at about 7 p.m. PM. He's known to visit a number of places around Sydney, including Wollongong. More info and a link to his photo are on the Facebook page and the local news page at wavefm.com.au. Anyone with info needs to call Crime Stoppers on 1800 333 000. A wild and windy storm season on the cards for the state, with residents being encouraged to prepare for severe weather sooner rather than later. An El Nino event can often increase the risk of extreme weather, including damaging winds and flash flooding. New South Wales SES Commissioner Mike Wassing says now is the time to start preparing.
13: Last storm season, New South Wales SES volunteers responded to more than 23,000 incidents across the state. Having a plan will help you prepare, respond and recover better from storms.
12: Over the next 2 months, the Bulambi boat ramp jetty will undergo refurbishment, giving it another 10 years of life. The works include replacing the jetty deck tiles and building a new jetty entrance concrete access pad, along with replacing the aluminium handrail on the upper deck of the jetty and other minor works. Wollongong City Council advising that while a section of the car park will be fenced off, fishers and boaters will be able to access the boat ramp and the car park during the works. City Water's borrowing a trend from social media as it deals with thousands of wastewater blockages caused by wipes, fats and oils being poured and flushed down drains. It's launched a new soap opera style campaign with short videos warning against this kind of behaviour. Also today, six people have been charged after police smashed an alleged dealer drug network operating across Sydney's southern suburbs. And a new report's found that more than 500,000 Aussies are having a non-melanoma skin cancer removed each year.
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12: The Sydney Swans chief says the club won't be defined by this week's allegations stemming from the behaviour of some players at the team's Melbourne hotel, although Matthew Pavlich admits their actions were a failure.
14: You know, failure's not fatal. Everyone makes mistakes. These are significant mistakes from a bunch of our players, but that won't define us, and it's the courage to continue the count, so we get the opportunity this weekend.
12: Round 25 in the NRL sees the Dragons take on the Bulldogs Saturday in Sydney. Daniel Atkinson keeping his spot at fullback in the absence of Clint Gutherson, who's recovering from knee surgery. While in the NRLW, round 8 sees the Red V take on the Cowboys. Zali Hopkins comes in at 5'8". And the Aussie men's cricketers will go through final preparations in Mackay today ahead of tomorrow's second cricket test against Bangladesh. The visitors dishing out a lesson to the home side in the first test, winning by 9 wickets in Darwin. We'll check Wave 96.5 weather next.
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12: Mostly sunny today, top of 21, sunny for Saturday. Chance of a shower on Sunday, tops around 21 again. Right now it's 20 in Wollongong on Wave 96.5.
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2: Oh, it's Dino. What a way to wrap up the working week to get yourself on the standby list and a step closer to this $20,000 holiday to Vegas. Our next name is out from Albion Park, Seamus Magrin. S-E-A-M-U-S. Magrin, M-A-G-R-I-N. If you know Seamus from Albion Park, I need him to call me within 30 minutes and claim this spot, okay? If you know Seamus Magrin, 4275-1965. Get him to call us. If we don't hear from him within 30, we will open up the phone.

0: Five 96.5 morning. It's Dino. A big shout out to a couple of local legends that I bumped into this morning in Oak Flats, Jared and Adrian, tradies who work for Nathan's Roof Repairs. Good to have you guys listening to Wave 96.5. All right, we're on the hunt. Someone from Albion Park, if they call me soon, could be a step closer to Las Vegas.
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3: Where's Seamus? He's got about 18 minutes to call us on 4275 1965. Claim his spot for this up to $20,000 trip to Vegas. Now, Seamus Magrin is from Albion Park. Very keen to see Snoop Dogg live. Just need him to call me on 4275 1965. If I don't hear from Seamus Magrin soon, we'll be back to open up the phone lines and give you the chance to steal his standby from Wave 96.5.
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2: 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Feeling good?
1: What could possibly go wrong?
0: Steal my standby.
3: Oh, here you go. I believe my name was just called out.
4: Well, only if your name is Seamus.
3: That's my name.
4: And you're from Albion Park.
3: That's me.
4: Oh.
3: Yes.
4: Winner, winner.
3: Chicken dinner. Yeah, mate.
4: Seamus, you are a step closer to this holiday worth up to $20,000 to Las Vegas.
3: Awesome, mate.
4: Now, have you been to Vegas before?
3: No, never been.
4: Oh,
3: never been.
4: Wow. Okay. Well, this is the trip for you because we pay for everything. You get the flight.
3: Yeah, that's the part I actually like.
4: You get the accommodation. You get like $3,000 spending money and you get to check out all those incredible acts live. I know Snoop Dogg, you're a fan of, Cardi B, Goo Goo Dolls.
3: Awesome. Great. Got my fingers crossed, toes crossed.
4: Yeah, that's the way. Well, look, you're a step closer now. This time next month, you could be there if you win.
3: Awesome.
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0: 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This is Dino. Round 25 of the NRL got underway last night with the Riff. Yeah, the Riff getting up over the Storm in Melbourne. It has come at a cost, though, for Penrith, with three players being suspended and now one of them copping a lengthy time on the sideline. We'll get you across that shortly with Wave 96.5 News, Sport and Weather. Sophie Ellis Baxter headlining in the Throwback Lunch along with the Wallflowers. It's all part of the Illawarra's best music on a Friday. 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
16: Hi, I'm Gareth Thompson. Just in, and it's believed as many as 60 customers had their bank account details accessed during Origin Energy's data breach in July. The company said they're prioritising supporting the affected customers as a criminal investigation into the breach continues. The latest comes after authorities traced the hack to a call centre in the Philippines. Funding for community groups across New South Wales has seen a Wollongong-based organisation land support. Projects supported in the first round of funding include the Yinjimara Youth Cultural Leadership and Wellbeing Walkabouts in Wollongong. Areas with the greatest needs and service gaps are being prioritised, as well as programs that support Aboriginal young people. Applications for the second round are now open and close on September 11. A number of Illawarra public schools are marking Skills Week with concerts today at Oak Flats High. Students will cover a number of areas, including performing on stage, operating lighting, sound and staging, and backstage production activity. The two events today will bring together Stage 1 students from Oak Flats Public School, Ballarang Public School and Albion Park Rail Public School, alongside Oak Flats High School students. And it's a big day for the state's emergency services, with more than 350 police graduating this morning in Goulburn, and more than 160 firefighters being sworn in at Sydney Olympic Park.
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16: The Sydney Swans coach says he knows the club's culture has taken a hit in the wake of the Melbourne hotel scandal. Coach Dean Cox and captain Callum Mills have fronted the media this morning ahead of their game with the Kangaroos on Sunday. Cox says he knows the club has work to do to gain the community's trust back.
17: We're going to work through and as hard as we possibly can to get the trust back from the community to get to the culture where we're desired to be. Where we once had been.
16: The Swans have brought in 8 players to their squad for Sunday's AFL clash with the Roos after 5 players were stood down. And it's the final round of the regular season in Illawarra Rugby League first grade, and there's still plenty at stake with Thirroul and Corrimal fighting out the minor premiership. Collies are also in the mix for a top 2 finish. It's also going to be a tight finish in the lower grades. Illawarra teams continue to impress in the Southern Corridor final series. In the open women's tackle competition, Helensburgh and Collegians will face off in a preliminary final this weekend. The winner will challenge Corrimal, who are chasing a three-peat in an all-Illawarra grand final.
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3: 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Weather.
16: Mostly sunny this afternoon, sunny tomorrow as well, and 21, shower or 2 for Sunday. Right now in Albion Park, it's 22 degrees on Wave 96.5.
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4: 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The Throwback Lunch starts now.
0: Afternoon, Dino here. It was certainly one of my favourite albums of 2006. Eyes Open from the Scottish band Snow Patrol. I mean, it had the classic Chasing Cars. Hands Open was awesome. And Your All I Have gets us started right now on the Throwback Lunch. Snow Patrol at Wave 96.5 as we play the Illawarra's best music while you work. Extreme.

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Jacob Dylan put a song out with his band The Wallflowers in 1996, which can proudly stand alongside his dad's best work. We'll play that for you soon. This is the Throwback Lunch at Wave 96.5. 46.

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0: 23 degrees in Winoona, mostly sunny across the Illawarra. It's Wave 96.5 and Dino. Oh, the weekend looking okay. Sunny 22 tomorrow, maybe some cloud and a late shower 22 on Sunday. Good weather tomorrow, mainly because it's undercover too, but Shellcon Mania is back. 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
2: Afternoon, my name is Dino. Now, if you do win this trip worth up to $20,000 to Las Vegas, you need to be mindful of what you pack. I mean, I just don't... Cross-check on the weather for Las Vegas this weekend. It's 39 degrees there right now, and across the weekend, temperatures up around 42, 43. I mean, Seamus of Albion Park is one step closer on the standby list.
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1: Ladies and gents, this is the moment you've waited for. 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And buried in your bones, there's an ache that you can't ignore.

0: 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Local Illawarra police are after a hand in identifying a car that they believe may have been involved in a recent Cordo Heights shooting. 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Jelly Roll teams up with Alex Warren in minutes. Oh, my brother, you don't have to follow in your... And a bit of fun with Lizzo. All part of the Illawarra's best music as we count down to knock off time on a Friday. 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
11: Hi, I'm Gareth Thompson. Swans captain Callum Mills has highlighted the range of emotions of the wider playing group in the wake of the Melbourne hotel scandal. Five players have been stood down amid allegations of sexual assault early on Monday. Sydney skipper admits it's been a turbulent week for the club.
12: There's pain, there's sadness, there's disappointment. And as I said, we're going to bind together to be better for this.
11: It comes as the side brings in 8 players in its double-header match with the AFLW side this Sunday. Origin Energy has confirmed as many as 60 customers had their full bank account number accessed by a hacker during last month's data breach. The energy provider also confirmed around 15,000 numbers associated with a government concession scheme have been affected. A Corrimore man is facing possible jail time after an interaction with a teen at Kmart in Figtree. It was alleged the 43-year-old approached the worker worker looking for Barbie dolls before asking a series of intimidating questions, then placing his arm on her back. He's now pled guilty to intimidation and common assault and is awaiting sentencing. Skills Week is being celebrated today at Oak Flats High School with events fully staffed in all aspects by students. The two concerts will see students cover everything from performing on stage, operating lighting, sound and staging, and various other roles behind the scenes. The events involve Stage 1 students from Albion Park Rail Public, Ballarang Public School and Oak Flats Public and High School students. And the Australian Transport Safety Bureau is investigating another serious safety scare at Sydney Airport, the fourth in a month. Two Qantas jets carrying passengers were cleared into the same taxiway area on Tuesday, a collision only avoided when one flight crew spotted the other aircraft and stopped.
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11: Emre Guler will be a notable absence as the Dragons face off against the Bulldogs at Allianz this weekend. The prop was primed to line up for the Saturday game, but was released this week in an abrupt move as he makes an early jump to the UK Super League. The side will remain unchanged from the Dragons' victory over Wests. It's a doubleheader with the NRLW side taking on the Cowboys to kick off the action at 5:15. The two sides are expected to be fueled by the legacy of Red V great Billy Smith after his passing yesterday at the age of 80. Meanwhile, it's round 17 this weekend in Group 7 Rugby League. On Saturday in first grade, the Gerringong Lions host the Jamboree Superoos. The Stingrays of Shell Harbour take on the Nowra Bomaderry Jets. And the Bury Shoalhaven Heads Magpies host the Kiama Knights, while on Sunday the Albion Park Oak Flats Eagles play the Warilla Lake South Gorillas, and the Milton Ulladulla Bulldogs host the Shell Harbour Sharks.
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2: 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Weather.
11: Mostly sunny this afternoon, sunny tomorrow and 21, shower to Sunday. Right now in Port Kembla, it's 21 degrees on Wave 96.5.
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2: 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Is he a good man or a wise man? Both, I'd say. If he wins this $20,000 trip to Vegas, he would love to take his dear wife to see Snoop Dogg. So let's get you a step closer. Chris Anthony of Fairy Meadow. Now, if you know Chris, if you live near Chris, work with Chris, get on to him. He's got 30 minutes to call us and claim his spot, and he'll be a step closer to this trip to Las Vegas to attend the iHeartRadio Music Festival with Snoop Dogg and Benson Boone and more. 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
3: 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You are a step closer, my man. $20,000 holiday. What are you going to do in Vegas?
2: Oh, mate, we've never been out of Australia, so it'll be such an adventure for us. Something new and just to experience what we've been hearing from everybody.
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2: Wow, unbelievable.
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0: Cobe 96.5, my name is Dino. Don't you just love it when the best of the best descend upon the Illawarra? This weekend, it's the best darts players, some of the best from around the world. They're going to be here. It gets underway tonight and then tomorrow at the Wollongong Entertainment Centre. It's a big 16-player tournament. The best darts players in the world are here. 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If you're heading out to party tonight, we got some party tunes we're rolling out for you, including Pitbull with Christina Aguilera. 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
17: 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I'm from the dirty, but that Chico nice. 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

0: 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They've covered Alanis Morissette. Oh, good job, too. We'll play that for you in full soon. Chuck in another party anthem from 50 Cent. 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
7: Hi, I'm Gareth Thompson. The Premier has apologised to the family of Lily Hooper for his role in a miscommunication that saw him incorrectly announce the 18-year-old bushwalker had been found alive. Chris Minns also vowing to ensure the situation is never repeated in the future.
8: We'll do everything we can to ensure that there are strong protocols in place when it comes to informing government agencies, the family and the media about the latest up-to-date accurate information, but it won't change what's happened over the last 24 hours. And I'm very sorry to the Hooper family.
7: Sydney's AFLW side has spoken for the first time about the Melbourne hotel scandal involving five players from the men's side. The players embroiled in the saga have been stood down for the year with an active police investigation ongoing. Swans women's skipper Lucy McAvoy says the ripple effects have been felt far and wide, not just in the football community.
9: It's obviously an issue within the community that needs to be addressed, and I think this week it has been. And I applaud the club and the way that they've handled it and respected us as a women's program really strongly, and again, the broader community as well. I think it's an important moment for all women to stand together and understand that all women deserve respect.
7: A Wollongong-based community support organisation has landed funding through the Community Safety Investment Fund grant program. The Yinjimara Youth Cultural Leadership and Wellbeing Walkabouts Group is one of 27 community-led projects across New South Wales to land the funding. Second-round funding applications are now open. They close on September 11. And a near miss between two Qantas jets has sparked a fresh safety probe at Sydney Airport. The ATSB says both aircraft were cleared to taxi into the same area on Tuesday, with quick action from one crew preventing a collision.
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7: A special weekend for the Dragons with an NRL-NRLW doubleheader as tributes flow for club legend Billy Smith. News of Smith's passing came through yesterday. The former halfback and Rugby League Hall of Famer, part of a legendary period in club history. The action kicks off Saturday at Allianz, the men's side taking in an unchanged side from that win over the Tigers. And the Wollongong Entertainment Centre is set to host the Australian Darts Masters today and tomorrow. Upsets for the competition came from Raymond Smith and Adam Leake last week in Auckland, who are set to compete here as well. Simon Whitlock is back in action too, the Wizard, taking on Gerwin Price, who's the number one seed in Wollongong, after reaching the final in Auckland.
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0: 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Weather.
7: Mostly sunny this afternoon. That'll continue for Saturday with a top of 21. Shower or two for Sunday. Right now in Shell Harbour, it's 22 degrees on Wave 96.5.
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2: 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Back in the 90s, this song made Alanis Morissette a superstar. 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

0: only 6.5 afternoon, you got Dina. Now, if you're okay with the Friday afternoon brain fog, you could go okay and pick up $1,000 after 4 o'clock this afternoon. Wave 96.5's Mick is back playing the Illawarra's easiest quiz. One of the questions this afternoon, what is a baby horse called? What do you call a baby horse? Give that some thought and get the phone ready for 4 o'clock. The Illawarra's easiest quiz coming up with Mick. I remembered I loved you. Came back when it mattered. The latest for Tay Tay from the Toy Story 5 movie. We'll get amongst that next part of the Illawarra's best music at Wave 96.5.
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0: 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The place to be.
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1: mostly sunny and 23 degrees right now at Balgownie. The weekend, sunny and 22 tomorrow. Bit of cloud and 22 on Sunday. 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We love the markets and it's back on. The famous Berry Village Markets this Sunday, 10 till 3 in the grounds of the famous Berry Bowling Club. 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
1: 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First with the Illawarra's traffic.
15: M1 getting busy. Unions Air down to Berkeley past North Cliff Drive and northbound busy for the M1 approaching Fig Tree, the Avenue. Avenue busy onto the Princess Highway. Behind the airport, Albion Park getting busy. Terry Tongara, Oak Flats busy around southbound New Lake Entrance Road, Pioneer Drive. Your local IGA is having a 3-day sale right now till Sunday. 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That's less traffic on Wave 96.5, the Illawarra's best music.
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17: Hi, I'm Gareth Thompson. The New South Wales Police Commissioner says the initial reporting of the discovery of missing bushwalker Lily Hooper was an honest mistake. Mal Lanyon says in searches of dense bushland, communication can often be very challenging.
18: Every officer who had devoted their time to the search was doing so in good faith. Yesterday's miscommunication, as tragic as it was not born out of ill will. It was at a time where certainly rescuers were elated, having heard the news that we had located Lily. Tragically, her condition was miscommunicated, and for that I apologise.
17: Hundreds of volunteers and searchers were involved in the eight-day multi-agency search for the 18-year-old in brisk, rugged terrain. Police are continuing their search for information after shots were fired in Caudo Heights last month. It follows an incident in which a 54-year-old man was allegedly approached and assaulted at a home in Boria Boulevard before the perpetrators apparently returned and fired multiple shots at the house. CCTV footage has now been released, with anyone with info urged to contact Crime Stoppers. The fallout from the Sydney Swan scandal continues, with a lawyer saying two of the women involved are suffering significant trauma. The pair are pursuing damages while police investigate an alleged sexual assault at a Melbourne hotel. And a reminder, if you need any help, you can call 1-800-RESPECT. And a bold vision for McCabe Park is on the agenda ahead of a rally at Wollongong's main civic park tomorrow. The Friends of McCabe Park have put together a discussion paper pushing for fresh ideas to reinvigorate the park, including a nature-based playground and a permanent stage. It comes as the group pushes back against plans for McCabe to host a competition skate park. The rally is slated for 11 a.m.
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17: Canberra will celebrate Josh Papali'i's final home game tonight as the Raiders host the Broncos. The club icons hanging up the boots at season's end after more than 340 appearances. In the other game, the Dolphins face the Eels. And tomorrow, the Dragons doubleheader with the men's side taking on the Bulldogs. Clint Gutherson out after knee surgery. The women will battle the Cowboys. And it's the final round of the regular season in the Illawarra Rugby League first grade, and there's still plenty at stake with Thirroul and Corrimal fighting out the minor premiership. Collies are also in the mix for a top two finish. It's also going to be a tight finish in the lower grades. Illawarra teams continue to impress in the Southern Corridor final series. In the open women's tackle competition, Helensburgh and Collegians will face off in a preliminary final this weekend. The winner to challenge Corrimal, who are chasing a three-peat in an all-Illawarra grand final.
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17: Mostly sunny this afternoon. That'll continue into Saturday with a top of 21 tomorrow. Shower or two for Sunday. Right now in Helensburgh, it's 21 degrees on Wave 96.5.
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19: Yes, I am. Woo! Hello. Happy Friday. Let's rip into the show, shall we? A big one coming up. Plenty of things to give away. A $100 meat tray. All thanks to Albion Park Village Meats. Could be yours if you've gotten involved in the show, and there is still plenty of time to do so. Also, $1,000 with the Illawarra's Easiest Quiz. That's thanks to TLE and Wollongong. Rip after that. Rip through that, I should say. After 4 o'clock, 10 easy quiz questions in 30 seconds. Get them all right. The money is yours. But first,
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19: 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Might I say, do it quickly, because we don't have long left of this entire competition. Or you can sit here patiently waiting with your fingers and toes crossed, hoping that Donna doesn't call. But that's not very nice. You do need to be in it to win it. 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It's Club Windang. It's all thanks to Club Windang, I should say. Live and loving it, the place to be. It is Wave 96.5. Steal my standby. Donna Check of Shell Harbour. The time will be ticking. You're already a minute down. 29 to go.

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0: Green Day, When I Come Around on Wave 96.5, the home to the Illawarra's best music. And it is Mick driving you home. You might be coming around, but we are also sending you to Las Vegas again.
1: 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The place to be.
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0: Yeah, you heard that right. We're sending someone to Las Vegas for the second time this year. This time, it's not for the rugby league. It's for the iHeartRadio Music Festival. 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We've chucked plenty of people onto the standby list this week, like Natasha from Flinders.
3: Oh my gosh, how exciting. I was literally cleaning the bathrooms and my work called me. And I'm like, what's going to work today? I wasn't going to answer.
0: I wouldn't have blamed you if you screened that call, especially if you're not at work today.
3: Oh my gosh, how exciting.
0: Also from Flinders, mum of three, Taylor. Who is she keen to see on the lineup?
4: I am liking Zara Larsson at the moment. Oh, I feel like she's gotten really, really big.
0: Yep. Do your little ones know all the dances?
4: Oh, yeah. They know that the Lush Life dance always. Every time it comes on, they're swinging their arms.
0: You're going to have to do that in the mosh pit too.
4: I will.
0: Yeah, good. As soon as she starts playing it, you turn around. Wide berth, please. Wide berth. And the next name we want to get in on this is Donna Check from Shell Harbour. Donna, 10 minutes, just over 10 minutes of time has elapsed. That's all right. That's only like a third. So just under 20 minutes for Donna to call. If we don't hear from Donna, you can ring and steal her standby. And you'd wanna, let's be real, a trip worth up to $20,000 to Las Vegas to see some big name artists like Zara Larsson, Snoop Dogg, Cardi B, Goo Goo Dolls and more. I wouldn't want to miss out on that either. It's all thanks to Club Windang, live and loving at the place to be. It's Wave 96.5, Steal My Standby.
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3: Hi, this is Donna Check.
0: Donna Check, check, check, tick, tick, yes!
3: That would be me.
0: Donna, we have gotten you on the standby list. You have called back within 30 minutes' time. Well done.
3: Brilliant, awesome. That would be an awesome call to give my sister to tell her that I'm taking her to Vegas.
0: Well, I was about to say, who would come along? So your sister, why's that?
3: Oh, my sister was actually planning to go to Vegas earlier this year to watch the Knights play.
0: Oh, yeah.
3: But unfortunately, her husband fell very ill and we lost him in April this year.
0: Oh, Donna.
3: So it's been a really sad, emotional time, but a trip to Vegas might make it hurt a little less.
0: Yeah. Oh, Donna, I'm so sorry for your loss, for your sister's loss, for the entire family's loss. That is extremely heartbreaking.
3: Yeah, it was very sad. It's been a pretty rough run, but I don't even know what else to say about it.
0: No, that honestly, hopefully we can get her there to Las Vegas, go along to the iHeartRadio Music Festival. It's no rugby league, though.
3: It's not rugby league. That's okay. We love our music, too.
0: Good. Snoop Dogg, Zara Larsson, Goo Goo Dolls, Cardi B. You excited for all them and more?
3: Yeah. So excited. That would be incredible.
0: All right, Donna. Well, you are on the standby list. If you and your sister win, you would be perfect representatives of Wave 96.5.
3: Awesome. I'll keep everything crossed. You're a legend. Thanks so much.
0: 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You got to be in the running, though. 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Lindell and Crammy calling another one after the weekend, 7 a.m. Monday morning. It's all thanks to Club Windang, live and loving at the place to be. 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
2: Wave 96.5, first with the Illawarra's traffic.
4: Albion Park, look out for delays in both directions on Terry Street at Tongarva Road. Looking pretty good northbound of the M1 on your run into Sydney. We are seeing delays westbound through Oak Flats on New Lake Entrance Road, and in Marilla, busy northbound on Shell Harbour Road approaching Lake Entrance Road. 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That's the latest traffic on Wave 96.5, the Illawarra's best music.
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0: Chapel Road on Wave 96.5. Mick driving you home. We'll get all your latest news, sport and weather with Gareth in just a second. But good luck, babe. The three words the entirety of the Illawarra will be saying to Crammy when he runs his marathon. And it's no ordinary marathon. It is a midlife crisis marathon. He is getting it out of the way nice and early. However, Linda was saying, if we're going to do a marathon, it's got to be official. What are we doing? Run Shell Harbour? We're taking you up to Sydney? We're going international? What are we thinking? However, Lucas from Windane called up, outside of the box thinking.
1: Well, your big 42.2 kilometres, you need somewhere that's going to be flat. Yeah. You need a bit of scenic. I think you could just go up and back on Windane Bridge. Mate, I reckon that could be the perfect spot for you. Plenty of traffic. You can get some honks on the way. You can be the centre of attention.
2: I'd love that,
1: and
2: Lucas.
1: Mate, you're never going to get lost. Mate, after you hit the halfway mark, you can just turn around and go back again.
0: Right.
2: So you reckon, like, don't worry about doing a proper marathon and be involved in something legit. Mm. 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
1: I think that's pretty legit, Lyndall. I think going back and forth on Windane Bridge, that's about as legit as you can get.
3: I mean, it is hilarious.
0: And it is happening. Joe from Club Windane also called up. She's getting involved. She's going to have, I was going to call it like a watch party, but set up home base, I guess we could say, where we can all watch Crammy run back and forth across Windane Bridge for Lyndall and Crammy's midlife crisis marathon. It is official. It is all thanks to Club Windane. 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Not even in the slightest. 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
15: 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First with the Illawarra's traffic.
16: M1 busy, out of Fig Tree, heading down towards Berkeley, north. The driver picks up, heading towards Haywards Bay. Albion Park behind the airport, very busy, all directions. Terry Tongara. A lot of traffic southbound Oak Flats, Hugh Lake, Entrance Road, Pioneer Drive. Bulleye Pass, a steady run from Princess Highway both ways. This week at IGA, grab a Cadbury chocolate block, 150 to 190 grams, for just $4. 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That's latest traffic on Wave 96.5, the Illawarra's best music.
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17: Hi, I'm Gareth Thompson. New South Wales Premier Chris Minns has apologised to the family of missing bushwalker Lily Hooper after incorrectly announcing she'd been found alive.
18: I'm also absolutely devastated and profoundly sorry that anything I said may have added to the grief that that family has gone through. I'm profoundly sorry that that happened.
17: The miscommunication occurred during a fast-moving search in dense bushland, authorities vowing to review communication processes to prevent it happening again. Sydney Swans insists there were only five players in the Melbourne hotel room at the centre of an alleged sexual assault. The AFL club has dismissed reports to the contrary, saying it's considering its legal position. It comes as two women linked to the scandal are reportedly suffering severe stress and anxiety, according to their lawyer. A reminder to Kiama residents to get out and vote this Saturday amid a council by-election. Residents encouraged to check the New South Wales Electoral Commission website to find a polling place. A dual Russian-Australian citizen is accused of attempting to engage in foreign interference. Federal police allege the Victorian resident joined the Ukrainian army with the intent to spy for Russian militants, the 27-year-old arrested in Brisbane. And with temps in the 20s this afternoon, Shell Harbour's ocean pool is back in action. The Beverley Whitfield Ocean Pool reopening early after it was closed for maintenance.
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17: Emre Guler will be a notable absence as the Dragons face off against the Bulldogs at Allianz tomorrow. The prop was primed to line up for the Saturday game but was released this week in an abrupt move as he makes an early jump to the UK Super League. The side will remain unchanged from the Dragons' victory over Wests. The men's and women's sides are expected to be fueled by the legacy of Red V great Billy Smith after news of his passing yesterday at the age of 84. Up tonight, the Raiders and the Broncos before the Dolphins take on the Eels. Meanwhile, it's round 17 this weekend in Group 7 Rugby League. On Saturday in first grade, the Gerringong Lions host the Jamboree Superoos. The Stingrays of Shell Harbour take on the Nowra Bomaderry Jets. And the very Shoalhaven Heads Magpies host the Kiama Knights. While on Sunday, the Albion Park Oak Flats Eagles play the Warilla Lake South Gorillas. And the Milton Ulladulla Bulldogs host the Shell Harbour Sharks.
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17: Mostly sunny for the rest of the afternoon. That'll continue for Saturday with a top of 21 tomorrow. Shower or two for Sunday. Right now in Dapto, it's 23 degrees on Wave 96.5.
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0: Thank you, Gareth. Coming up, Clock Off Karaoke is back for another week, getting you excited to bid a fond farewell, adieu, to your desk for the week. And we do that by getting in the car and singing a song as decided by you. It is Musical Democracy. I'll put up two songs. You get to pick which one plays at the start of 5 o'clock. I will tell you those tracks very, very shortly because it's time for the Illawarra's Easiest Quiz. Could you be ending the week, going into the weekend, $1,000 richer? 4275-1965. Let's play. It's all thanks to Tia Lee in Wollongong. 10 easy quiz questions. Get them all right in 30 seconds. The money is yours. We already know a few of the questions, including what is a baby horse called? We know it's not a pony. So that's one out of a lot of answers down, but there's only one correct yet. Just Google it quickly. I did not tell you that. I did not tell you that information. 4275-1965. It's the Illawarra's Easiest Quiz, and we do it next on Wave 96.5.

0: 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It's musical democracy. My clock off karaoke. I will pitch you the two songs next. But first, this.
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0: Megan from Coromel, how are you?
6: I'm good. How are you?
0: That is good. I'm doing well, but I am not the one that's about to play to win $1,000.
6: Oh, my God. I didn't even actually know what I was ringing for. I just heard one question. And I thought, oh, well, I know the answer to that. I don't even know what I was for. Oh, no, this is going to be disastrous.
0: No. You've already, see, no. You know the answer to one of the questions. That's meaning you're a step closer to $1,000 already, okay?
6: Okay, cool.
0: I don't think it's going to be disastrous at all.
6: All right, yeah.
0: Megan, have you played the Illawarra's Easiest Quiz on air? Do you play in the car at all?
6: I've heard it a couple of times, okay. Yeah.
0: All right.
6: I've never done it.
0: So. All right. So we're really just raw dogging this, right?
6: Yeah, definitely. Oh.
0: Lordy, lordy. That's
6: I'm
0: okay.
6: I'm home from Sydney, so.
0: Oh, yeah. Well, thank you for having us on, and thank you for making me a part of your journey home.
6: No problem.
0: Megan, what would you use $1,000 for, hypothetically?
6: Well, I'm heading off to Bali tomorrow.
0: Oh, my gosh.
6: There's some spending money. Yeah.
0: Love that.
6: Awesome. With my family.
0: Oh, so right.
6: It'd be lovely.
0: Well, let's make that trip away with the fam a little bit better.
6: Oh, my goodness.
0: Get more moolah in your pocket. All you got to do. Megan, answer 10 easy quiz questions in 30 seconds. If you don't know an answer, pass it. We'll try to come back to it if we have time, all right?
6: Okay.
0: All right. Are you ready to go?
6: No. Oh, no.
0: Ah, let's give it a go. Come on.
6: Okay, let's give it a go. Come on.
0: What's your favourite season?
6: Summer.
0: Spell your name.
6: M-E-G-A-N.
0: Well, how many colours are in a rainbow?
6: 7.
0: What is a baby horse called?
6: Fall.
0: Who sings Man, I Feel Like a Woman?
6: Shania Twain.
0: Name any Robin Williams movie.
6: Poet Society.
0: A Wave is sending someone to the iHeartRadio Music Festival. Where is it?
6: The iHeart Music Festival. Oh, I don't know. Pass.
0: Oh.
6: Pass.
0: Oh. We passed it. We've also ran out of time, Megan.
6: Oh, my goodness. How many questions did I do?
0: We got 1, 2, 3, 4, 5. We got through 6.
6: Well, that's very stressful.
0: It's a pressure cooker environment.
6: It is, definitely.
0: Yeah.
6: But it was fun.
0: Oh, well, I'm glad we had fun, you know, on our drive back from Sydney together.
6: Yeah, that's the main thing, hey, definitely.
0: That's all right. We can try again another time, but you enjoy your holiday to Bali.
6: I will. Thank you very much. See you later.
0: See ya. We will try again on Monday after the weekend. $1,000 up for grabs. You can win it. You just need to answer 10 easy quiz questions in 30 seconds. I'm sorry to our censor. Tough on the finger there. That's all right. Megan's a hoot. She's going to have a whole lot of fun in Bali. Maybe I'll go to Bali with Megan. Why not? So thanks to TLE and Wollongong, the Illawarra's easiest quiz. Hey, Sparkies, go and get your Clipsal and Snyder gear at TLE Electrical Wholesalers, either Wollongong or Oak Flats, for a chance at winning Rugby World Cup passes. And your chance at winning $1,000 while you drive home is right here on Wave 96.5. The Illawarra's easiest quiz will be back on Monday, 4 p.m.
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0: Red Hot Chili Peppers right here on Wave 96.5. Hello, it is Mick here to drive you home, hang out with you, and play some tunes. More importantly, play the tunes you want to choose. It's musical democracy in the sense of clock off karaoke. I'm going to put up two songs. You get to pick which one. Kicks off 5 o'clock to celebrate the end of the working week. Don't forget, if you call up, cast your vote, you go on the running to win my $100 Friday meat tray. 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Yeah, Zara Larsson, one of the big names on the lineup. Of course, the iHeartRadio Music Festival. I think I just said countdown, my bad. iHeartRadio Music Festival is in Las Vegas. We want to send you there. We got a trip to give away up to $20,000. 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But the two Zara songs I am putting up to choose are not this. We're going back 10 years to OG Zara Larsson, which is a weird thing to say out loud because 2015, oh gosh, it is quite... Lush Life is your first song. Song number two. Never Forget You, the one she did with MNEK. What do you want to hear? Cast your vote now. 4275-1965. Do you want to hear Lush Life or Never Forget You? It's clock off karaoke. You choose the song. And it's Mick driving you home on Wave 96.5.
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2: 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First with the Illawarra's traffic.
3: Southbound the M1 slows you and Berkeley past Northcliffe Drive. Coming through a crash at Warrawong, just north of Northcliffe Drive for King Street southbound. But at Northcliffe Drive, seeing all directions busy. Memorial Drive busy both ways at Taraji Road, Taraji. Your local IGA is having a 3-day sale right now until Sunday. 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That's less traffic on Wave 96.5, the Illawarra's best music.
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Turn that clown down and turn up this new music. Harry Styles, Dance No More. Wavy.

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0: hour's best music, and it's right here on Wave 96.5. You got Mick driving you home. We'll get all your latest news, sport and weather with Gareth in a second, but right now it is musical democracy time. Clock off karaoke. Two songs, only one winner. Zara Larsson edition, but we're going classic, old school Zara Larsson from about 10 years ago. Will it be Lush Life or will it be Never Forget You? You might be hearing both of these songs at the iHeartRadio Music Festival if you win your way there. For which one will you be hearing for Clock Off Karaoke? We are heading up Appin Road. Anna is making the decision. How are you, Anna?
1: Good, thanks. How are you?
0: It's good. I'm doing well. You clocked off for the week?
1: Not really. I start at 8.
0: Oh, ow, that's a bugger. That's all right. That's all right. Maybe this song could give a pep in your step before you go into work, hey?
1: Let's hope so.
0: All right. You get to choose between two Zara Larsson songs from way back in 2015. Do you want to hear Lush Life or Never Forget You?
1: Ooh, I'll go Never Forget You.
0: Whoa! Not yes, what I was expecting.
1: Full of surprises.
0: Wow, you really are, aren't you, Anna? I'm guessing it's because you've overheard Lush Life on TikTok and you've seen the dance time and time again.
1: Oh, so many times.
0: you accidentally learn all of it. I started doing it in studio the other day. I was like, I don't even know it off by heart, but here's me nailing the... Oh, that's embarrassing. That's right, we don't have to worry about it. Never Forget You, Zara Larsson, MNEK, straight after Gareth Dews next on Wave 96.5. Thanks, Anna.
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10: 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First with the Illawarra's traffic.
11: Windhang Road, Premier Bypass, both moving well. Just seeing Taroji. Memorial Drive busy both ways at Taroji Road, and the M1 slows at Berkeley southbound towards Northcliffe Drive. Earlier crash, Warrawong, just north of King Street, Northcliffe Drive. At Cowper Street, I am seeing King Street, Northcliffe Drive busy all directions. Census night was Tuesday, the 11th of August. There's still time to complete in the census every answer matters. 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That's traffic on Wave 96.5, the Illawarra's best music.
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13: Hi, I'm Gareth Thompson. Sydney's AFLW side has spoken for the first time about the Melbourne hotel scandal that's seen five players stood down from the men's. Swans women's skipper Lucy McAvoy says the ripple effects have been felt far and wide, not just in the football community.
14: It's obviously an issue within the community that needs to be addressed, and I think this week it has been. And I applaud the club and the way that they've handled it and respected us as a women's program really strongly, and again, the broader community as well. I think it's an important moment for all women to stand together and understand that all women deserve respect.
13: It comes as two women at the centre of the scandal are set to claim damages from the club for pain and suffering, their lawyer saying they're suffering severe stress and anxiety. A Corrimal man is facing possible jail time after an interaction with a teen at a Kmart in Figtree. It was alleged the 43-year-old approached the teen looking for Barbie dolls before asking her a series of intimidating questions, then placing his arm on her back. He's now pled guilty to intimidation and common assault and will be sentenced in September. And if either of these stories have brought up any issues, you can call 1-800-RESPECT. Police will undertake a review into reporting processes after Lily Hooper's family was mistakenly told the missing bushwalker had been found alive. The commissioner has spoken to the SES commissioner, vowing to work with emergency services to ensure future communications are foolproof. A Wollongong-based community support organisation has landed funding through the Community Safety Investment Fund grant program. The Yinjimara Youth Cultural Leadership and Wellbeing Walkabouts Group is one of 27 community-led projects across New South Wales to land the funding. Second-round funding applications are now open. They close on September 11. And the Australian Transport Safety Bureau is investigating another serious runway incursion at Sydney Airport, the fourth in a month.
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13: A special weekend for the Dragons with an NRL and NRLW doubleheader as tributes flow for club legend Billy Smith. News of Smith's passing came through yesterday. The former halfback and Rugby League Hall of Famer, part of a legendary period in club history. The action kicks off Saturday at Allianz, the men's side taking on an unchanged side from that win over the Tigers. And the Wollongong Entertainment Centre is playing host to the Australian Darts Masters today and tomorrow. Upsets for the competition came from Raymond Smith and Adam Leake last week in Auckland, who are competing in the Illawarra event. Simon Whitlock is back in action as well, the Wizard, taking on Gerwin Price, who's the number one seed in Wollongong after reaching the final in Auckland.
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17: Weather.
13: A clear evening ahead, sunshine to start your weekend too. A top of 21 tomorrow, shower or two Sunday though, and 19. Right now in Bulleye, it's 18 degrees on Wave 96.5.
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0: Woo-hoo-hoo! You did it! Well done! 5 o'clock. You know when they say it's 5 o'clock somewhere? It's literally 5 o'clock here. And you've clocked off. Congratulations. Unless you're like me and you're still working, or maybe you're like Anna who got to choose the song for our clock off karaoke and you haven't even made it to work yet. You know what? We're all here together, and that's pretty cool. There's some pretty cool things happening in the Illawarra this weekend too, and I have a list. I will tell you them very shortly. Next, though, I have released a magazine. I mean, it's not really a magazine, but I have been inspired by arguably one of the most famous magazines on the planet, Vogue. They've done a pet spin-off, and I have been looking for the Illawarra's most fashionable dogs, and I have an update. And by update, I mean I have one of our stars next on Wave 96.5. Right now, though, it's the winner of our Clock Off Karaoke, Zara Larsson Edition, her team up with Emenike from back in, oh, what was it, 2017? Potentially? Maybe 2015? I don't know. So long ago, the years all blend into one. Let's never forget you on Wave 96.5. I used to-

0: Little more on Wave 96.5. 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Maybe go and get one this weekend and go out and about. There are plenty of things to do this weekend. I've got what you should check out very shortly, because right now, thanks to your help over the past couple of days, I've been putting together something very special. Yeah, I'm inspired by Vogue, who have done a spin-off called Dogue, and they are posting celebrity dogs. I want to see the Illawarra's most fashionable dogs. And there can't just be one. There's plenty. So I have published our very first edition on our socials, Facebook and Instagram, from six-year-old Buddy, who is buzzing with beauty, to Jock the Scot, who is rocking some tartan. The Illawarra's Most Fashionable Dogs is the online magazine for you. It's not really a magazine. There's no reading. It's a picture book. It's a picture book. One of those entrants is Ivy from Barrack Heights, 8 years old, has a bob. Yes, a dog in a wig. And Ivy's owner, Jessie, is on the line. Jessie, how do you feel?
1: I'm very proud. She's always very stylish. Those pearls she wears on all her walks.
0: Hold up. No way. This wasn't like a one-off thing.
1: No. She's always wearing something. We've got many costumes. She actually has an Instagram.
0: Is this Instagram still going?
1: Yes, it is. But we are a bit slack. We don't post too often. But I can drop her Instagram now if you like.
0: Yeah, go on. Give it a plug. I'll go through the back catalogue.
1: All right. So it is Ivy underscore the underscore English underscore Staffy.
0: And does she often wear wigs?
1: For photos, we don't take her out in a wig, but yes, okay. For photos, she does.
0: I don't think I've never seen a dog in a wig before. This is the first time, and that's why I was like, Ivy needs to be in this very first edition.
1: Thank you.
0: Do you think now you're going to make the Instagram a bit more consistent? I mean, you got to think of branding, Jessie.
1: I think so. She has quite a few followers. I want to get her to 100K, so I think might have to restart it up again.
0: Wow. Okay. Jeez, I've just found it out. She's got like 20,000 followers.
1: She had 22, so she's dropped a few, but we will get them back.
0: Okay, well, I've just followed her. I will follow along on this journey.
1: Thank you so much.
0: I've just tagged the account on our post, so it's easier to find for you. Ivy the English Staffy and Jessie, their owner from Barrack Heights, thank you so much. Congratulations. Your dog, if it's stylish, could be in the next edition of the Illawarra's Most Fashionable Dogs. Send us a message on Facebook or Instagram with your pick, or just chuck it in the comments below.
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4: M1 still busy. Unanderra into Berkeley. Pars north. The driver picks up towards Haywards Bay. Easy off, but still busy. Albion Park. Terry Tongara behind the airport. Oak Flats. Got traffic southbound. New Lake Entrance Road. Pioneer Drive. Premier Bypass. Windang Road. Travelling well. Warrawong. King Street. 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Good drive busy all directions. 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That's those traffic on Wave 96.5, the Illawarra's best music.
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0: 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Mick playing the Illawarra's best music for your drive home. We will, speaking of your drive, we will check in with the traffic, see how the roads are looking for your journey. Speaking of which...
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0: Why don't you journey on out of the house this weekend? It's looking like it's going to be nice. Tomorrow, yes. Sunday, potential showers. 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There is plenty to do, including ShellCon Mania 2. 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There's a tattooist. 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It's a good thing if you don't have anything to wear, get something. Just go to your local op shop. Again, I like how it says dress in your best or worst. Just get something that does not match at all. Like a real daggy button-up and some oversized board shorts. That's what you want to be rocking. Also on this weekend, the Sydney Comedy Festival Showcase at IPAC tomorrow night, and the Berry Village Market is on Sunday, 10am till 3pm, down at the Berry Bowling Club. Tons of things, including vinyl records, different vintage products, organically grown produce too, like olives and free-range eggs. There's food trucks, live music. It's dog-friendly as well. Plenty of parking. The Berry Village Market on Sunday. And there is so much more too, including the darts. And the darts are on tonight at the Entertainment Centre. That went off last year. Honestly, what a party. Information about all these events and more are on our socials, so head to Facebook and Instagram to check it out. 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
4: Eunan's errands are Berkeley, M1 slowing southbound, easy run the M1 northbound up towards Victory. Bulleye Pass, Princess Highway steady. Memorial Drive, still busy both ways to Taroji Road and Fremantle. The highway looks good both ways at Elliott's Road. No problems for the run Primby Bypass or Windang Road. 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Search REVO Fitness. That's us traffic on Wave 96.5, the Illawarra's best music.
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20: Hi, I'm Sally Pearson. The Hockey World Cup is down to the final eight, with the Hockey Roos taking to the field tonight against China. Jessica Pegula has advanced to the semis at the Cincinnati Open, defeating Amanda Anisimova in three sets in their All-American showdown. Iga Swiatek has also progressed by a walkover against Elena Rybakina. And Aussie cyclist Maeve Paloof has recounted nearly being hit by a car while competing at the Tour of Britain. The two-time Commonwealth Games medalist is asking race organisers to review safety procedures.
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0: 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It is Mick driving you home, playing the Illawarra's best music. I don't believe any lightning will be crashing tomorrow. There might be some on Sunday. Actually, there's just showers, which is so vague. We will get all your latest news, sport and weather with Gareth in a second. 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Got this one from Blink-182 on the way. All the small things, also new Harry Styles and Bruno Mars. It's Illawarra's best music, and it's next on Wave 96.5.
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12: 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First with the Illawarra's traffic.
13: M1 still very busy. Southbound, Fig Tree, Unanderra, Berkeley. Northbound, no problems. The M1 up towards Fig Tree. The avenue busy onto the highway. No problems I'm seeing for Princess Highway, Bulleye Pass or around Corrimal. Both ways at Railway Street. Windang Road, Primby Bypass moving well. 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No swaps. That's us traffic on Wave 96.5, the Illawarra's best music.
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14: Hi, I'm Garrett Thompson. The New South Wales Police Commissioner says the initial reporting of the discovery of missing bushwalker Lily Hooper was an honest mistake. Mal Lanyon says in searches of dense bushland, communication can often be very challenging.
15: Every officer who had devoted their time to the search was doing so in good faith. Yesterday's miscommunication, as tragic as it was not born out of ill will. It was at a time where certainly rescuers were elated, having heard the news that we had located Lily. Tragically, her condition was miscommunicated, and for that I apologise.
14: Hundreds of volunteers and searchers were involved in the eight-day multi-agency search for the 18-year-old in brisk, rugged terrain. Police are continuing their search for information after shots were fired in Cordo Heights last month. It follows an incident in which a 54-year-old man was allegedly approached and assaulted at a home in Boria Boulevard before the perpetrators allegedly returned and fired multiple shots at the house. CCTV footage has now been released, with anyone with info urged to contact Crime Stoppers. The fallout from the Sydney Swan scandal continues, with a lawyer saying two of the women involved are suffering significant trauma. The pair are pursuing damages while police investigate an alleged sexual assault at a Melbourne hotel. And a bold vision for McCabe Park is on the agenda ahead of a rally at Wollongong's main civic park tomorrow. The Friends of McCabe Park have put together a discussion paper pushing for fresh ideas to reinvigorate the park, including a nature-based play playground and a permanent stage. It comes as the group pushes back against plans for McCabe to host a competition skate park. The rally is slated for 11 a.m. tomorrow.
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14: Canberra will celebrate Josh Papali's final home game tonight as the Raiders host the Broncos, the club icons hanging up the boots at season's end after more than 340 appearances. In the other game, the Dolphins face the Eels. And tomorrow, the Dragons doubleheader with the men's side taking on the Bulldogs, Clint Gutherson out after knee surgery. The women will battle the Cowboys. And Australian captain Pat Cummins has unveiled his squad for tomorrow's second test against Bangladesh in Mackay. Recalled opener Matt Renshaw will bat alongside Travis Head, while the veteran spinner Nathan Lyon holds his spot alongside the three quicks.
11: 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Weather.
14: A clear evening ahead, sunny for Saturday with a top of 21 degrees, shower to Sunday and 19. Right now in Albion Park, it's 16 degrees on Wave 96.5.
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16: Hey, let's do it. 1 hour to go. 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
16: 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All right. Why not? You called, got involved in the show this weekend. You're in luck. You could be winning yourself a $100 meat tray, all thanks to Albion Park Village Meats.

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0: 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Hello, it is Mick here to drive you home, play the Illawarra's best music, and I might just give away a $100 meat tray. No, I will. All thanks to Albion Park Village Meats. If you've called, gotten involved in the show, you are in the running to score yourself that bad boy. Steak, sausages, and more. Let's be real, though. There can only be one winner. He's a man from Coonawarra who called up with a simple question, a simple request.
1: Yeah, buddy, Bush is my name, but I've got a good idea for you, right?
0: Yeah, okay.
1: I'm working at number 6 blast furnace in the steelworks.
0: Yep.
1: On a reline project. It's pretty major. And you remember Robbie Williams, the comedian bloke, and he made that movie, Good Morning Vietnam.
0: Yeah. Robin Williams.
1: We need you guys doing that for Good Morning, number 6 blast furnace workers. Be good, mate. If you'd done it before they started work in the morning, like 5:30, 6 o'clock on the radio, or they'd get it, they'd do it.
0: All right, so you want Lindell and Cremmy. I'm going to try and do my best impression right here for you, Bushy. All right, so you want them to go, good morning, number 6 blast furnace workers!
1: That was perfect.
0: Yeah, Bushy just wanted a simple shout-out to his co-workers. However, he wanted it in the morning. I couldn't do it because I do the drive show. So I managed to sneak it into conversation with Cremmy, and he went and did it.
2: Good morning, number 6 blast furnace reline workers.
0: I thought that was it until the man, the myth, the legend, Bushy, called back.
1: You guys are absolute legends, guys at work coming up. You heard your plug and what you've done, and I was chuffed, mate. They're all chuffed.
0: Yeah.
1: It was bloody great.
0: I just want you to be honest with me and tell me whose is better, okay?
1: Tell you what, they're on a par, but yours was pretty good, mate.
0: Yes!
1: So I'll both be you. Okay, I'll tell you. And he's going to, don't let him get upset by it.
0: Thank you, Bushy. Honestly, the amount of people that have come up to me this week, co-workers and people in public, asking me about Bushy, I feel like he's become more popular than me. Bushy, do you own the drive show? I feel like you own it now. One thing you do own is a $100 meat tray, all thanks to Albion Park Village Meats. Again, I tried to contact Bushy. He's hard to get a hold of. He'll call me when he wants to, all right? I can't get back onto him. He's had a big day at the number 6 blast furnace, all right? He's been working with the reline guys. Give him a break, but also give him a meat tray. $100, all thanks to Albion Park Village Meats, an award-winning local butcher that's been serving the Illawarra region for over 30 years. 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We will do it again next week, so make sure you get involved. Call up 4275-1965 as I drive you home, because who knows, that one call could be worth $100 from a butcher.

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0: 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Yeah. 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

Wave 96.5, Mick driving you home, playing the Illawarra's best music. I'm getting out. Smallsy's hanging out with you next, along with Mel C. If you want to be my lover. Yeah, the Spice Girl, Sporty Spice. She's a judge back on The Voice. Smallsy's going to be chatting to her. Speaking of our favourite girl groups. This hit from the Veronicas also going to play Untouched. It's all on the way next on Wave 96.5. But first,

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1: Inspired by Crammy's Midlife Crisis Marathon, I've got a marathon-inspired farewell fact. Did you know a dog from Maryland in the United States of America accidentally ran a half a marathon? Yeah. He's a 3-year-old golden retriever poodle mix named Dozer. He joined a charity marathon in Maryland. He joined the runners about a third of the way through. He crossed the finish line at 2 hours and 14 minutes. Well done, Dozer. He was later honoured as well with a medal by race officials, and his family set up a fundraising page to benefit the cancer centre, which they were raising money for. And in the end, they raised over $13,000. So if Dozer can do it, Crammy definitely can. Maybe we need to say that there's a medal at the end of it as well for him. I know Club Windang have come on board and said we'll have pizzas and beers, which should be enough to fuel him. But, I mean, a nice medallion. Bit of gold jewellery wouldn't go astray. Lyndall and Crammy's Midlife Crisis Marathon. They'll have more details about it when they're back Monday, 5:30 a.m. As for me, I am out of here. You enjoy your weekend, okay? And your night. Stay safe, stay wonderful. See ya.
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30: All right, let's go. Welcome to it. Your Friday night is on. Hello, it is Smallsy. Let's get this show rolling, shall we? Fresh from getting married to an Aussie, and she's also back on The Voice on Channel 7. Sporty Spice, a.k.a. Mel C, is going to be here. Yes. Now, you know I also love exclusives. Mel C's got an exclusive for us coming up. And also coming up on the show tonight, have you heard, before you consider divorcing your partner or splitting, you should try something out called bedroom divorcing. It's this concept of where you sleep in separate rooms. I mean, personally, I kind of feel like the writing's on the wall if you're not sleeping with your partner, but if you won't believe who's been trying it out. We'll get to it soon. Let's start it. The Smallsy Show starts right now.
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0: The Smallsley Show is on live around the country for a Friday night. And right now she is back as a coach on The Voice. It is on 7 and 7 Plus. It's Sporty Spice and she's on right now.
1: Should we go and have a little sing song together?
2: Oh, yeah.
1: It's Spice Girl, Melanie C.
3: What's up? This is Melanie C.
0: I turn to you. Hello, beautiful. How are you?
3: Hello, you. I'm good. How are you doing?
0: I'm doing great. Wonderful to see you again. And congratulations.
3: Thank you very much.
0: You kept that secret. Last time you were in this studio with me, we talked about a lot, and you never told me you were getting married.
3: I know. Well, we were really trying to keep it quite quiet until the big day. And we did really well, actually. The pesky British press didn't get hold of it until the day before.
0: Oh, wow.
3: So we did really well to keep it under wraps for so long.
0: I don't know how your life goes, but forgive me with this. When you were here last, I asked that question about the reunion. And that story keeps popping up and my name keeps popping up in our interview all the time. You must be so well used to it by now. You must honestly just live your life a little bit on guard because the British press and everyone just wants to write something or say something. They just love it.
3: Oh, they love it. It's been so funny, actually, because obviously after the wedding, there's been quite a lot of interest. And it's quite entertaining to us how much that is written is just nonsense.
0: Yes.
3: But that, you know, that is the nature of the beast.
0: Yeah.
3: So, to take anything away from the day, it was amazing.
0: I saw you on the front page of Hello Magazine here in Australia and the photos are gorgeous. Lovely little garden situation there too. I don't know where you got married, but it was beautiful.
3: Yeah, so it's a beautiful house, actually, up near the Lake District in the UK. And two of my dearest friends own the property, and they're very kind and let me do the celebration there.
0: Oh, how lovely. Now, while I've got you, because we are going to talk about The Voice in a second, but while I've got you, I'd love to create another headline. It's true that you walked down the aisle to Wannabe. This is what I heard.
3: No, I mean, that is not true. Gosh, yeah.
0: It was actually When Two Become One. To be fair, it was When Two Become One. That was the song you walked down the aisle to.
3: Okay, well, I didn't. But what I will do is I will give you an exclusive. I did, when I was married, I walked back up the aisle with my husband to Two Become One, played by Beautiful String Quartet.
0: You did so not. Did you really? I was just making a joke. Oh, that's so beautiful.
3: Yeah. It was a little bit of fun, but it's also obviously a beautiful song.
0: And totally.
3: I have some friends, a Beautiful String Quartet that I've worked with in the past, and they played for us on the day. So yeah, it was really, really special. But music obviously was a really big part of the celebration. And yeah, there was something for everyone. So many of my friends and family and Chris's friends and family are huge music lovers, so we satisfied everyone.
0: I love that, and I also love too that the friends and family would have loved the nod to the song, because you have to sort of give them, you got to give the people what they want. Even though it's your wedding day, you got to give the people what they want, right?
3: Absolutely. And when there's three Spice Girls in attendance, you know, you have to be very respectful.
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0: Friday night, and the Smallsy Show is on live around the country. Hey, still to come tonight, I'm going to get you across this thing called the bedroom divorce. You won't believe which A-list couple now sleep in separate rooms. Right now, more with Sporty Spice, Melanie C's on.
1: What's up? This is Melanie C.
0: What we love most is that now you are forever joined to Australia, not only through the television, but now with your beautiful husband. You are back on The Voice. What are the contestants like this year? How is our talent pool? Because, Melanie, dare I say, there was a period of time there before you got here, I thought we could have drained it. I actually thought, oh no.
2: This is what blows my mind, honestly. Because obviously last year we had such a good season. We had incredible singers. And I was nervous. I was like, how can we even get close to that? But let me tell you, you ain't seen nothing yet. It's such an exciting and brilliant season. And of course, this year, I'm going to win.
0: Yeah, of course. No, of course you are. Yeah, the coaches are always very competitive with the, with the winning. Do you, off the set, like obviously there's the singing and you can coach and I know you would do this on the show too, but do you ever give the contestants like a little bit of, hey, here's how the fame game works. Like, be careful, watch out for this, protect yourself, protect your sort of your energy, because like it can become very all encompassing for people who haven't slowly built up the resilience to the fame.
2: Absolutely. I think that is like the most important part of being a coach. You know, we can share our experience of being a performer, being on stage, you know, technically about singing, but there's so much more to the show and being in the public eye. And I want to prepare my artists in every possible way.
0: I love that. Oh, hey, so since the last time you were here on the show, you know the band Five, they have reunited. They did a tour here, right? And they came here on the show and they told me an incredible story about Simon Cowell, okay? Now, I wanted to ask, because I didn't know this, but in the height of the 90s and bands being given songs, they ended up being offered a song that was originally, or that ended up going to NSYNC, and it was Bye Bye Bye, okay?
2: Oh, yeah.
0: And that could have been a Five song. And I wanted to know, in all of your time as an artist, did you ever write a song or get offered a song that you turned down or gave to someone else that ended up being a big hit for them and it was could have been yours?
2: Do you know, that's actually never happened to me. I think with the Spice Girls, because we wrote very specifically for ourselves.
0: Yeah, okay.
2: So, you know, everything we wrote was very, very spicy. And then, as a solo artist, I have had songs that I've gone on to other artists. Not that they've been huge hits, but no, I've never had that experience. But I saw Five at the weekend. I was performing at Brighton Pride.
0: Okay.
2: And I had forgotten how many bangers they've got.
0: Didn't they?
2: They were brilliant. So good to see them back on stage, and I think better than ever, better than they were like in the 90s and noughties.
0: Yeah, and also too, I didn't realise, because I obviously went back into the deep catalogue back in the day, Top of the Pops. What a crazy show that was. Like, all of you artists had to do like live TV performances like every weekend, and like, or then every other weekend, whenever a new song came out, you were like, boom, there, performing, go, wild.
2: Yeah. Well, Top of the Pops is like, wow, it was an institution. Being British, growing up here, that was what you like dreamed about doing.
0: Yeah.
2: And when Wannabe came out, we were actually in Japan. When it went to number one in the UK, we were in Japan promoting for a couple of weeks. And we were so frustrated because it was the biggest deal to get in the studio and perform on Top of the Pops. And I guess Top of the Pops, we met Prince. That's where I first met Bryan Adams. And because everybody did the show. That the show doesn't exist anymore is so sad. But going back and watching the old shows is amazing.
0: Speaking of Bryan Adams, he will be here on tour later this year.
2: Really?
0: I mean, I'm not suggesting now that Australia is maybe half home for you. You could be here at the same time. We'd love to have a little collab on stage.
2: Do you know what? I would love nothing more. So he's going out. Natalie and Bruliette, great friend of mine, him and another great Aussie. I think I'm actually on tour in the US.
0: Okay, well, we need to cancel some dates. Cancel some dates.
2: I might just have to hop over. Yeah. But because I'm back. I'm touring Australia in November. I'll check Brian's dates and see if we can at least do one show together.
0: Yes, you'll be here in November playing Perth, Melbourne, Brisbane and Sydney. Livenation.com.au. Melanie, lovely to see you.
2: You too. Well, I'll see you soon in person.
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0: 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Hey, still to come tonight, there's this story going around about Cameron Diaz and Benji Madden, the Good Charlotte brother, right? They got this thing happening called a bedroom divorce. Now, before you blow up 20-year marriage because you can't stand sleeping next to the same person for another night, you should try what they're trying. I'll get you across it in just a second right here on The Smallsy Show.
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2: Have you heard of the bedroom divorce?
5: I'm learning about it just now.
2: You heard of the bedroom divorce?
6: No.
2: Apparently, Cameron Diaz, Benji Madden, who've been together since 2014, have got two kids together, have decided to have a bedroom divorce. That is when the couple choose to sleep in separate bedrooms. She's recently said that sleeping separately from your partner should be normalized. Her words, I go sleep in my room, he goes and sleeps in his room, and then we have a bedroom in the middle that we can convene in for our relations. The relations room. Is that not weird? I mean, this is very, sorry, I've got to say, this is very Hollywood just in general that you could have just a spare bedroom that you could have call your relations room, okay? Most people barely have enough bedrooms to fit everybody in the house, but they have a sex room. Bedroom divorce. How do we feel about this? You're a married couple. I could be wrong here. This is just, you know, call me old-fashioned. I thought part of being in a relationship was that you shared a bed with your partner.
5: And also, how do you have that conversation? Oh, I think we should
2: split.
5: Break up
2: bedrooms.
5: Break up bedrooms.
2: As I said, call me old-fashioned. When I love someone, I want to hold them. I want to hold them every night. I want to wrap my legs around them. Hold on to them like a monkey. Don't you want to cuddle? You can't cuddle in a bedroom divorce. You go to bed on your own. And also, too, we got people calling in. Hello, Sarah. Are you bedroom divorced?
7: I am.
2: Okay. Oh, how are you? I can hear the sadness in your voice. No, actually, you sound quite happy. Talk to me. Why are we bedroom divorced? How long have you been married for? How long we've been sleeping in separate beds for?
7: Well, we recently moved into our new house, and my partner, he's a snorer. So, he's a snorer, and I'm a very light sleeper. So he snores, I wake up, he gets whacked, and then the whack wakes him up, and then I'm in and out of sleep all night.
2: Okay.
7: And then he'd have to go to work, you know, underslept, and then I'm going about my day underslept, and then we're cranky. So it was like,
2: okay,
7: go and sleep in a different room, get a better night's sleep, and same with me. Like, I sleep very well now, and wish we could fix the snoring thing because we still love each other. We've tried like everything, and we just can't figure out a way to conquer this snoring.
2: Do you think it, like, I mean, I'm being dramatic when I say save the relationship, but like, now that you're both getting enough sleep every night, does it make you like a better person and better in your relationship?
7: Oh, for sure. I think when you're underslept, you know, your day's kind of ruined, and you both have to go to work and, you know, make an income. We still love each other. We don't have a...
2: You said that twice now, Sarah. I'm concerned. Yeah, are you trying to convince me, or are you convincing this? I'm joking.
7: I think you called it a sex room or a romance.
2: I called it
5: a bedroom in the middle.
2: No, I called it the relations room. I'm a classy gentleman, okay? The relations room.
7: Yeah.
2: Do you have one of those, or do you just hop in and out of each other's bed?
7: Well, I've got the queen bed. So
2: okay.
7: It usually happens in mine, whereas he's
2: you put him in a single? Wait, you
7: king. He's plonked in the spare room on a king single.
2: On a
7: like,
2: single,
7: you know.
2: Man, Sarah.
7: a king single. Look, he's got a topper, like a mattress.
2: Oh, well, hey, well, at least he can't be sleeping on the floor. No. Do you still sleep on your side of the bed, or have you migrated to take up the whole thing in the middle now?
7: No, I'm actually still on my side.
2: Yeah, okay.
7: I think that's just a habit.
2: Okay.
7: Either that or I'm usually diagonal.
2: Look, like I said before, I'm a cuddler, so it don't work for me. I'd cuddle anything. If anyone would like to cuddle, you know, I could cuddle now. Okay, I'm going. See you next week.
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0: The universe is choosing today. 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

0: Maya, look, we should spend the $1,000 at Bunnings.
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0: And Bunnings has barbecues.
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0: Rock, paper, scissors?
1: Deal. Can we just talk, figure out where we're growing? 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
0: Rock, paper, scissors, shoot. 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

0: William Woody, you're either up early, up late, or maybe still out. Maybe you're heading back to your house and a former reality star is coming over to have a great time with you.
1: Ooh, that would be really exciting.
0: Yeah, one of us has been in that situation before.
1: We won't say which one, though. The question is, if that former reality star is coming over to your house, and I had to bring up Sharon again, but are you going to have a shower?
0: Did you?
1: Do you... What? You might. Why'd you make it specific? We're having fun before. My wife might be up.
0: That's true.
1: Because, you know, we have a young child. If you're up, hun, I'll be home soon. And Will's joking. All right, let's crack into the best bits.
0: Will and Woody. Wave 90.

0: Nothing good happens after midnight, except these two. It's Will and Woody keeping you up.
1: The final edition of What's on Woody's Forehead today. He said he'll walk out. We all look forward to that. We need a bit of drama.
2: I hate drama. Why, we're supposed to be a light release for people. Like, can you hear it?
3: I'm going to say that's a soft drink.
2: Beer or soft drink, based on the sound of the can opening. That's what people want on a Friday. It's fun. It's also cash. Mel, if you get 16 in a row, you're going to win 10K.
4: Oh, my God, that's amazing.
2: It's truth almighty. All right, want your first can? Sure, here it is, here it is, here it is.
4: I reckon that's a can of soft drink.
2: Yes, it is, Mel.
1: Good for you, Mel.
2: Good start. Good start. Do I hear some kids in the background there, Mel?
4: Yeah, my son's way over. He's just talking to the neighbour on the fence. They're watching me on the phone.
1: You're listening to us at home, not in the car,
4: Mel.
1: You can
4: hear them yelling now.
1: How are you listening to us at home, Mel, not in the car?
4: No, I'm actually outside. I've got the pocket radio, but my son's actually ran off to the fence with the pocket radio so he can hear me.
1: Oh, so he can hear you.
2: Oh, great.
1: Very good. That's awesome. Cute.
2: All right, Mel, here's can number two.
4: All right. Ooh, I reckon it's a beer.
2: Yeah, Mel.
1: Come on, you, Mel.
2: Great areas.
1: Very good. Very good.
2: Your son will hear this in 30 seconds. Slight delay, but he's going to get pumped. Here comes can number three.
4: Oh, I think that's a beer as well.
2: Yeah.
1: Nice, Mel. Very good. Three cans. No? I think we've got a player. I think we're all feeling a player.
2: Definitely. You can hear it.
1: The backyard bandit, Mel.
2: Yeah.
1: Strikes.
2: I like that.
1: She's on fire.
4: Next one?
2: Next one.
1: Let's go.
2: Rushing us along. I like it. Can four.
4: Oh, that's a soft drink.
1: Yes, Mel.
2: Now you can tell your son you're talking to Will and Woody.
4: I'm talking to Will and Woody. Make sure you tell your parents as well, Arlo. Yeah. I'm on the phone to Will and Woody, who's running over now to tell them.
2: Great, perfect. Get the word out. Four till six.
1: I love this community feel.
2: Yeah, it's lovely, isn't it?
1: Lovely.
2: Friendly.
1: We're talking to the suburbs in the 50s. You know, you're hanging out on a Friday afternoon. Where are you, Mel? Did you say you're in Torquay?
4: Torquay.
1: Beautiful part of the world.
2: I'll be there tomorrow, Torquay. Mel.
4: Yeah, come over for a beer.
2: I'd love to.
1: In Torquay, Victoria, Mel.
4: Yeah, Victoria.
2: Hang on for a ride in Anglesey tomorrow. I'll see you there.
1: Love it down that way.
4: Oh, no.
1: Love it down that way.
2: Okay, can number five. Here it is, Mel.
4: That's a soft drink.
1: She's done it again.
2: She bloody has.
1: She's done it again.
2: It's five cans, Mel. Mel, I'm rooting
1: good
2: for
1: on you, Mel.
2: I love your work.
1: Woody nearly tried to throw to a song there. I stopped him. Keep the momentum going, Mel.
2: Okay.
1: He tried to get you out.
2: I did. Here's can number six, Mel.
4: All right. I think that's a soft drink as well.
2: Mel from Torquay, we're going to go to a song. Give your kid a toy or something because
1: she's
2: it could be going all the way.
1: Have you got a shout out for anyone, Mel?
4: Shout out to my children, Zalira and Zora, and my hubby Carl, who's in Queensland. So I'm solo parenting at the moment.
1: On the phone to the radio station playing Can You Hear It in the Front Yard. I mean, you're doing it well, Mel. I'm impressed.
4: Thank you.
1: You're on five cans. This is your sixth can. It's going to put you in real gameplay territory. It's Can You Hear It, beer or soft drink?
0: It's Will and Woody.
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9: 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Will and Woody keeping you up.
10: And Woods, it is beer or soft drink based on the sound of the can opening. Mel from Torquay is on a heater.
11: Can you hear it? Can you hear it? Can you hear it?
10: Mel, before the song there, you guessed for can number six. You said
12: amazing.
10: You said soft drink, right?
12: I did.
10: Okay. That was correct, Mel. Well done.
12: Oh,
10: well
12: done. So well good. Done.
10: You've secured the six. This is early to be asking this, but I think it's worth finding out. If you did win 10K today, where would it go?
12: Oh, God. Oh, it would go to so many bills, firstly, but yes, I think we need a holiday. We haven't had a holiday, like a proper holiday, for a while. It's always been the caravan.
10: I love the caravan, though. Caravans are great.
12: I do. Yeah,
10: we'd love to get you on.
13: So you need, Mel, you know the deal. It sounds like you've heard the segment before, given how good you are at guessing.
12: I have heard it before.
13: So,
12: I listen to you guys.
13: Okay, cool. So you know that you need 10 more to get the 10 grand, right? 16 is where you need to get to. You need to get Renee from Hoppers Crossing got 15. Mm-hmm. You've got shades of Renee from Hoppers Crossing. You've got shades of her.
10: It feels like it.
12: Well, let's make it 16 today. Let's do it.
10: We'd can number seven. Let's go, Mel.
12: Oh, God, that's a hard one. I think it's a beer.
10: Here she is, Mel.
12: Oh.
10: She's got seven. Yeah. She's got seven.
13: Have you taped your finger for today?
10: Yes. I've got a few injuries going on. I've been cracking a lot of cans. That's how seriously I'm taking this, Mel. I really want to get you there.
12: I want to get there too.
10: Got a slight injury on my cracking finger. Okay.
13: Next one gets you level with Gary Barlow from Take That. Do you know who he is, Mel?
12: Yep.
13: Okay, he got eight. So,
10: can eight for you.
12: I know him.
13: He got seven, did he?
10: So, you're currently level with Gary Barlow.
13: Oh, there you go.
10: This is to beat Gary Barlow. Oof. Okay, here comes can number eight. We'll move things along. Here we go.
12: All right. Oh, you're making it hard now. I think it's a beer again.
10: Sorry, oh, Mel.
12: No, it was a soft drink.
10: Sorry, Mel.
13: You were great, Mel.
10: Well done.
12: Oh, thanks, guys.
13: Oh, Mel. I tell you what you can have, Mel. I'm not sure if you're into these things, but you can have a brick block. I'm not sure if you know what these are. Brick blocks, distractions on your phone so you can take back your time to do more of what matters. We'll send one out to you.
12: Thanks, guys. Much appreciated.
13: Nice to meet you, Mel. Time. Honestly, thanks for listening into the show. Good luck with the solo parenting this weekend.
12: Thank you, and enjoy, you know, your trip down to the surf coast.
10: Bloody oath, Mel. You might see me. I'll be in all me lycra. All right. You'll see me. Don't you worry.
12: I'll look out for you. Have a good one, guys.
13: See you, Mel.
10: Bye, Mel. See ya.
13: Oh, it just breaks your heart. I don't think we can go to another player. We can't. I'm broken by that.
10: Yeah.
13: I'm broken by that.
10: I had all my eggs in that basket for sure. What a legend.
13: I wish I'd give her more. We'd have another Red Rooster chicken. I would have loved to have given her some of that.
0: We gave them all away.
10: Did we really?
13: I gave her a brick block, for Christ's sake. The last thing she needs is a brick block. Well, she's solo parenting. She wants to be on her phone.
0: You could resell that, make a bit of money.
10: It's true.
13: Have we got something else to give her?
1: We love bricks.
13: I'll give her a
0: Kenny. We love bricks.
13: We'll throw a Kenny here at Stubby Holder.
10: Of course.
13: Yeah, yeah.
10: Every caller gets one of them now. We're trying to clear them.
13: She can have a DJ Will t-shirt.
10: Whoa,
13: for Christ's sake, guys.
10: It's worth $60, Bill.
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0: mates that just want to keep going. It's Will and Woody keeping you up.
1: Right now, Woods, we've got 10 minutes to pitch the ideas that didn't make the show and take over the radio.
2: They may take our lives, but they'll never take COVID-19.
3: So the producers choose the ideas that go in this radio show, Wilbur. Hard job, because we pitch hundreds and hundreds of ideas, all of them gold.
1: Just class.
3: Just class. And this is one that I absolutely think should have been in the show. I love the story. Can I just say this was sent? The story was sent to me by a producer, Joe. Joe's doing double gun, so it must have been her. The story
1: it's
3: is
1: not a pissing contest, mate.
3: The story.
4: It is.
3: Yeah, no, it kind of is. The story is, and I love this. It's Joe. Italy? Is it in Italy?
4: It's in Italy.
3: In Italy. I had no idea, but if you were trying to get a loan from a bank,
1: yeah,
3: you could give them a wheel of cheese. And the bank would go, okay, no, stop it. I mean, don't get into the nitty-gritty of it, but that's effectively what this Italian banks do.
1: Sounds like a bogus story.
3: No, it's not. It's true. You give them a wheel of cheese.
1: Doesn't sound like
3: a real
1: story.
3: And then they give you a loan.
1: Get past
3: the
1: story.
3: The story is that they're running out of storage for their cheese. That's right, right?
1: Who's running out of storage?
3: The bank. The bank's got no more room for their cheese.
1: Hang on.
4: Yeah, all right.
3: Honestly,
1: I'm sorry.
3: Story.
1: They take on a wheel of cheese for a loan.
3: Yes.
1: How much?
3: Big wheels of cheese.
1: No, but how much is the loan?
3: All right, you're getting stuck in the nitty gritty.
1: I feel like Tommy's got some correction.
3: Tommy,
1: I want to hear it. Correct
3: it'll
1: him.
3: It'll be less fun.
1: Bring him down. Shooter.
3: No.
1: Shooter.
5: You'll find this quite interesting. It's actually

0: with parmesan makers,
1: yes,
0: in Italy,
1: yes,
0: and it's quite expensive to make parmesan.
1: Yes.
0: So to get collateral on the making of the cheese, they can offer up their unmatured parmesan to the bank as collateral while their other cheese matures.
2: That's exactly what I said.
0: And the bank will look after it and
1: until it matures. Oh, that's really fascinating.
2: Pretty much exactly what I said.
1: Yeah, but that's actually a really interesting story.
2: If you truncated,
1: dived into the detail a little bit more.
2: I truncated. Anyway,
1: there's beauty in the detail, Woods.
2: Anyway, here's the idea that I like. Cheese or cheese? So, like, I just want to ask people if, like, right now, and I don't have this on offer, it's just a hypothetical, would you take a wheel of cheese, so that's real cheese, or do you want the cheese, which is also money?
1: Oh, cash.
2: Right? Like, would you want $100 cash or a wheel of cheese?
1: $100 cash.
2: Yeah. But so how low would you go before...
1: Overwhelmingly.
2: That's just your opinion. That's just your opinion.
1: Okay.
2: That's just your opinion.
1: Okay. And that's even coming from a cheese lover. I actually saw the Chef's Table episode where he goes to
2: Wheel of Cheese Wheel.
1: The guy who like is like the best Parmigiano Reggiano maker in the world. And it was like, I loved that, but I'd still take $100 cash.
2: Over a wheel of cheese.
1: Yeah. All right. Now.
2: I had a lot of arguments for the cheese, but we'll put it down. What's your idea?
1: My idea. Now, this hasn't made the show. Could be deemed as too naughty. Not sure, but I'm going to put it in the show anyway. And everyone just is just a little bit on edge.
2: All of a sudden, they love cheese or cheese. They're saying, oh, I do like cheese or cheese.
1: Okay, so it's very simple. So I think I've mentioned this on the show before, but Sam and I live next to a place that has a McDonald's.
2: Mm-hmm.
1: And next to McDonald's is a... how do I say this nicely? A brothel.
2: Yeah, brothel. That's the official term, yeah.
1: Anyway, you don't know when someone's leaving there or even pulling up, or when you don't know when someone's pulling up there when they're because they're obviously walking there, they're walking in that direction, but you don't know whether they're going through the brothel or McDonald's. So,
2: you want to do cheese or cheese?
1: No. Okay,
2: what do you want to do? Come on, everyone straighten up. Come on. Feels like you let me there.
1: Sorry.
2: Come on.
1: Sam and I often play this game when we're driving past, where we ask ourselves, we look at the person walking towards the brothel and or McDonald's, and we say, hungry or horny? Mm-hmm. And you have to guess, based on how they're moving, whether they're hungry or horny, and based on how they look.
2: What's the idea?
1: So my idea, and this is just a game that we just play, just the two of us, and no one else knows about this game. And I even ride past there, and I'll play that game in my own head. So I thought what would be a fun thing, because I know I feel like a lot of people have this. Do you have like a game that you play in your head that no one else knows about or might even play with you?
2: Oh, it's like when you're walking down a pedestrian path and you're racing someone on the other side.
1: Do you mean a footpath?
2: Yeah, footpath is perfect. You know when you're racing the other person on the other side of the road?
1: No, I don't. But that's exactly what I'm after.
2: And then they don't realize
1: you
2: either.
1: You race the person on the other side of the road?
2: Bloody earth, I do.
1: Well, that's crazy.
2: And every time I win. And it feels good.
1: So that was my idea.
2: I'm happy to roll with that because I have a lot of these. I love playing games in my head.
1: Well, cheese or cheese. I mean, that really fits under the same umbrella.
2: No, not at all.
1: Absolutely. There's a little game called cheese or cheese. You might play cheese or cheese at home. Is it cash or is it cheese?
2: Maybe. Anyway, 131065. What's the game you play in your head?
1: What's the game you play in your head that no one else knows about?
2: Is this included? So I listen to songs from movies. That's all I listen to exclusively.
1: Yeah.
2: So I'll hear the start of the song and then try and guess what movie it's from.
1: That's exactly what the game is. That's exactly what this is.
2: I have a lot of these.
1: Are we happy with that? Do we like the vibe of that?
2: Don't ask them. This isn't what this bit's about, Will.
1: It's not what you and I want.
2: Back yourself.
1: Do you back me?
2: Yeah, man.
1: All right, great.
2: I love it. I've already given you three examples. I'm on fire over
1: That's
2: here.
1: That's so true.
2: I'm on fire over
1: Appreciate
2: here.
1: It.
3: Glad it's not hungry or horny.
2: Yeah.
1: Well, that would be hard to play or just open the phone lines. Are you hungry or horny? And Woody and I guess.
3: I don't reckon.
2: That's fun. That is pretty fun. We can do it.
1: Have you said no to that?
3: I mean, I haven't said no.
1: Okay.
2: We talk to someone and then we assess based on the conversation.
1: I don't think we can do that.
3: I'm going to say no.
2: Nice. Perfect. I was also saying that. I was getting there. I was about to make that point.
1: If all else fails, we all know that we've got cheese or cheese in our back pocket. But I think that falls under this definition of what's a little game you play that no one else knows.
2: I think
1: knows.
2: Cheese or cheese is beautifully outward facing. Lindsay Cramie.
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11: 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It's Will and Woody keeping you up.
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13: They may take our lives, but they'll never take our freedom.
2: Got another great example of what we're going for here.
1: Okay, cool. So you can text us or text us 0429 131065. We love the texts. I mean that. Your texts are beautiful, guys, so please keep them coming in. We read all of them. Or you can call us on 131065 if you play a little game in your head that, you know, no one else really knows about. This came up because my partner and I, we play this little game together outside of McDonald's. There's also a place where people can fulfill another need that some people pay for. And we play a little game called Hungry or Horny. We just by the base, look the look of the person walking towards them.
2: I got a fun one. So whenever I go to a restaurant and you see a couple at that restaurant, you try and guess how long they've been dating for or if they're on a first date.
1: Just two people, how do they know each other?
2: Is a cracker. Oh, I love that.
1: Because it can change over time based on their interaction. Because you might see a father-daughter couple from a mile out and then all of a sudden you'll be like, hang on a second. Do they work together?
2: Yeah.
1: Was there a little bit more there? Mm-hmm. Maybe she's older than I thought that she was initially. Mm-hmm. Maybe he's younger than I thought. Because age at first glance changes over time.
2: It's an extraordinary game. The only thing that I wish I could get some finality on it. So I wish I could walk up to them afterwards and be like, hey,
1: yes,
2: I've been watching you for 2 hours.
1: Yes.
2: I think you're on a first date.
1: Like, yes.
2: Would that be weird? I've never done that. Never done that second step.
1: I used to play a game, this was in my head and sometimes at the inconvenience of a lot of people, where at an airport I would wait for them to call my name out.
2: You still do that. You still do that. And you drag me into that sometimes. It's very embarrassing. Let's go to Kylie here on 131065.
1: They're not going
2: to
1: do it without calling your name out. Are you not waiting on a plane?
2: The whole plane looks at you and goes, you're a tosser.
1: No,
2: you love that. And you love that. Let's go to Kylie here. Kylie, what game do you play in your head?
14: I don't walk on the lines.
2: Oh, classic. Yeah,
1: classic.
2: My daughter is a big advocate of don't walk on the lines.
1: Don't step in a crack, fall in, break your back.
14: Yeah, but sometimes the cracks, you can't avoid the cracks. So, yeah, you've sometimes got to step on the crack or step on the line. So,
2: oh, crack or line.
14: Yeah, crack or line.
2: That's a dilemma.
1: Sounds like a different sort of...
2: we'll move on from that. Let's go to Katie here on 13 1065.
1: You're on fire.
2: Katie.
1: You inadvertently stepped into a number of landmines in the last 10 minutes.
2: Not meaning to do it. Katie, what game do you play in your head?
12: Oh, okay, so I play this game called Who, What, Where, Why. And it's when you're out and about, and I'll play it with anyone who wants to play.
2: Yeah.
12: And you're people watching. And you've got to come up with who they are, what they're doing, where they're going, and why they're going.
1: Yeah,
2: love it.
1: That's a nice extension on what we were talking about before. Yeah, that's great, Katie.
2: Another one's just come to mind for me, and everyone should do this on the way home now, especially if you're catching public transport home. So you put your headphones in, and when you're around a group of people, you can't hear anything, right? You need to pass wind, okay? But you can't hear anything. You fart, but you don't know that if it's loud or if it's being quiet, and you just have to look at the people around you to gauge reaction as to whether you've done a loud one or whether it was silent. And let me tell you, it's obvious.
1: Well, based from how they react.
2: You just, you go, you have no idea, and you look at the people.
1: Do they look at you, though?
2: Oh, they turn. They turn. it's amazing. And then you just keep listening.
1: Surely you've got enough control that you can put a silent one out if you need to.
2: But I don't
1: spread
2: do
1: the
2: that.
1: Cheeks.
2: I don't go there. It ruins the game.
1: So you just want it to with be a 50. Reckless abandon.
2: Yeah. It's really fun.
1: But you feel the vibrations as well on the way out.
2: It's actually if you block your ears, it's amazing how you actually don't know if it's loud or soft.
1: Yeah, okay. We won't do it now, but that sounds like a good thing we can do in the future. 13 1065. Remember you can text us 0429 131065. You play a little game in your head. Do you play a little game that nobody else knows about? We've got Joey here.
15: Hey guys.
2: Hi Joey.
15: Hey,
2: Joey.
15: Hello. Hey, I play the toilet paper game.
2: What's that?
15: So as I'm about to go do a number two, if the toilet roll is short, I purposely don't get a new toilet roll and see if I can survive my number two with what's left on the toilet roll.
2: Oh, you dangerous man, Joey.
1: You're on home deck though, Joey. You're not wearing the away shorts when you're doing that. Surely not.
15: No shorts, mate.
1: No. Obviously,
2: idiot.
1: No shorts.
2: He doesn't poo with his
1: no,
2: shorts
1: no,
2: on
1: no, no, Joey. I mean, like you're only like sure, a little bit of fun. You're in your home bathroom. You know exactly where your toilet paper is. Of course.
15: Well, I live
1: you're
15: not on doing the edge, it, mate. Even an away game, mate. You got to do it.
1: So have you done this before? You haven't done this on like a date or something. Don't be outrageous.
15: I've done it at my girlfriend's house.
1: Wow.
2: Still pretty risky. So, Joey, how few do you think you could get through it with? Like, do you think you could do it with two squares?
15: Well, you can always double up to, like, on one square if you fold it.
2: Yeah. I do try
15: to. So, it's rare that I lose, but, hey, my girlfriend's Italian, so they've got bidets. So, I got the bidet there.
2: Mate, there's no loss at all.
1: What do you mean? So, you've got a parachute.
2: Yeah, exactly.
1: You're absolutely fine.
2: You're not dangerous at all, Joey. Take a risk.
1: Sorry,
2: man.
1: Joey, how often are you washing your ass in your girlfriend's bidet?
15: That was in Italy, and I was in Italy last year, so it was quite often.
1: Good to know.

0: sleep when you have these two. It's Will and Woody keeping you up.
1: Will is on paternity leave, so Sophie Monk is here in the studio with me. Soph.
2: Yep.
1: You're a gamer.
2: I am. I'm a pretty good gamer, I'd say.
1: I think Australia would be genuinely shocked by this, and you're not lying.
2: I don't know why. Why is that? Just because I press a few buttons and succeed at it and shoot a few zombies, everyone's impressed, you reckon?
1: Well, I just think if you see you in your public facing image,
2: yeah.
1: You don't think gamer.
2: No, you wouldn't.
1: It's the last.
2: God,
1: thing.
2: She's a machine.
1: You are genuinely a machine.
2: Oh my God, there's zombies. They look at me and run in there.
1: Okay. So. Keep that confidence because yes. I think we can use that to make a lot of money together.
2: Fantastic.
1: I am in on it now, so it's 50-50 deal.
2: Yeah,
1: it
2: does.
1: That's my idea.
2: I know.
1: I've
2: pitched contracts like this before.
3: Yeah, look, we should spend $1,000 at Bunnings.
4: 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Maya has a salon.
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0: Will and Woody, you're either up early, up late. Either way, we're here. This is just some good gear.
1: And you're probably wondering to yourself, like, do I go to bed now? Like, if I go to sleep now, I'm probably still getting 4 to 5. Or hours of sleep, that is. Mm. Or do we just enjoy our best bits and just, I mean, enjoy a beautiful sunrise? We're with you until the sunrise. Oh, but okay, we're there with you half the way. And then, you know, from that point on, it's all uphill, baby. You'll get there.
0: Yeah. I don't know if I've ever, like, if a radio show has ever made me, like, skip sleep.
1: Well, let me tell you.
0: Do you know what I mean? Like, oh, this would have to be scintillating.
1: And it is.
0: Is it?
1: Mm-hmm.
0: I haven't checked the edits.
1: I don't know what we're doing, but I know that it's scintillating. Okay. It's you and me.
0: It's Will and Woody.
1: Get to the sunrise, baby.
0: Will and Woody. 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

0: Really? It's Will and Woody keeping you up.
1: Joe Jonas of the Jonas Brothers.
2: Yes.
1: He made a promise to us, which he has never fulfilled.
3: Because Will and Woody will be actually opening up for the Jonas Brothers when we perform in Australia, two songs of my choosing and wardrobe of my choosing. And I'll just say, you don't want to miss that show. If you're going to miss our show, you don't want to miss that show.
1: Okay, that show never happened.
2: Okay.
1: That was 2 years ago, okay? He's obviously forgotten that. He's a busy guy. That's obviously not a big deal to him.
2: Sounds like it.
1: It's a huge deal for us.
2: Yep.
1: And I saw in the news late last week that the Jonas Brothers are going to be performing the halftime show of the NFL exhibition match.
2: Yeah.
1: Which is going to be 2 kilometres away from this radio station.
2: That's right. Get the boys out there. That's what you're thinking. We've decided that's probably a bit too much.
1: Yes. I don't reckon we can be part of the halftime show. I reckon they're probably not even in control of how much time they've got, etc.
2: Yep.
1: But given that Joe and his bros are going to be within 2Ks, I think he owes it to us to bring him and his brothers into this radio studio, have a live chat with us, and effectively...
2: A photo, a little pic.
1: Photo, and I would say some sort of performance of maybe Cake in the Ocean or...
2: Cake by the Ocean.
1: Cake by the Ocean.
2: I don't think that's a Jonas Brothers song. I think that was just Kevin that did that by himself.
4: It was Joe, DNCE.
1: It's Joe.
2: Oh, there you go.
1: Joe or the Waffle House. They perform the Waffle House. I love this. No, don't get stressed, it's gonna get bigger. And then we eat waffles. We all eat waffles. It's a banger, man. Don't smirk me. It's a banger.
2: I'm not smirking.
1: You were.
2: You anyway, said Cake in the Ocean. I just thought that was very funny.
1: That was a bit of a slip. Anyway, the big thing, though, is that he now doesn't follow us on social media. He used to, but we were hassling him.
2: Mm-hmm.
1: So we stopped doing that. So we needed to get his attention. So we had this great idea of trying to find someone who is in New York.
2: Yeah.
1: Who could go to the Jonas Brothers concert, which is on Thursday night and Friday night in New York.
2: Yeah.
1: Okay. There's a girl who has got in touch with us and said, I've got tickets to the Jonas Brothers.
2: Wild.
1: I can hold a sign for you guys.
2: Extraordinary.
1: We sent them a voice message a couple of days ago. Because of the time difference, it's hard to get them on the phone.
2: Yeah.
1: I've been told by our digital producer, Sexy D, that she has left us another voice message. She's responded.
5: Yes, she has. She's actually left 2.
1: Okay. I haven't heard these yet.
2: Wow, I thought she was ghosting us at one stage there.
1: As did I.
5: Yeah, same.
1: I think everyone did. Everyone thought that. Not the case. Okay, we've got 2 voice messages here from Amanda. I haven't heard these. Here is number 1.
2: Okay.
6: Hello, Willy Woody. I am happy to hold a sign at the concert.
2: It's so fast. Slow it down.
5: I'm
1: on 2
5: times.
2: Why are you listening to on speed? Why are you listening to 2 times?
5: Joe had my phone earlier.
1: Help me. Okay.
2: Why 2 times?
1: Okay. Let's go. We're going from the top.
4: He speaks for a while.
1: We're going from the top.
2: How long does she talk for?
1: Minute 27. That is a bit. That's a bit. What's just do them both? Is it important?
4: Yeah, do both.
1: Okay, here we go.
6: Hello, Will and Woody. I am happy to hold a sign at the concert.
2: Yes.
6: And I actually did some research because I was a little confused as to, like, what the sign was about, why. And I saw on your TikTok that it's because, like, there was a bet that Joe lost to or something. So the fact that it's directed at Joe... All about it. He's my favorite Jonas brother.
2: Cool.
6: Oh. So this will be fun, and I'm going with my childhood best friend to this, who's coming into New York for the show.
2: Nice.
6: So yeah, just let me know what you want me to write on the sign.
2: Wow.
6: I will happily get the poster. You do not need to send it from Australia.
1: Right.
6: That seems excessive.
2: Huge.
6: And yeah, I can take a photo, send it to you all, like let me know what you are thinking.
2: Okay.
6: But I think this will be funny, and I hope Joe will specifically see it. We'll see. We're not right up front, but we are a little, I think, behind the floor seats.
2: Okay.
6: So,
1: that's all right.
6: And
1: okay.
6: In more so on the eye level. So we'll see.
1: Okay, and there's one
2: she
1: more.
2: She takes a long time to not say much.
1: But she said a lot there.
2: First feedback, just condense.
1: She's not a radio host. She's not a radio host, and we probably should have edited these. Okay, here we go. Here's the next one.
2: Okay.
6: Also, apologies. I'm walking, and you probably heard the newest sounds. But specifically, would love for you guys to shout out my friend Rachel Rayner. She is one of my college friends, or as you all say, uni friends. And she lives in Australia now.
1: Oh, Rachel Rayner.
6: She has a cute little baby.
1: Hey, Rachel.
6: And she's actually the one that sent me your page and the fact that you're looking for people to hold signs.
2: Okay.
6: Concert. So if you're able to shout her out in a radio show, I would love that. Love you, Rachel.
1: Well, big shout out to Rachel Rayner. I'm glad we listened to the second message. that huge. Sorry, let's.
2: No, sorry, huge. Huge.
1: So,
2: yes.
1: So I reckon sex, if you. Where'd sex go? Oh, there he is. Wow, he disappeared. I reckon if we read center a message, just say what we want on the sign.
5: Yeah, that's fine.
1: Perfect. And what do you reckon? Do you reckon me to say, you owe Will and Woody?
2: I think it
1: can
2: needs,
1: you hear I it? Question mark?
2: I wonder if we just say DM Will and Woody.
1: Oh, yeah, keep it simple.
2: Because we need contact with him. She can't put too much on the sign.
5: Yeah, that's what I'm thinking. It has to be like short.
1: DM Will and Woody. They're watching.
2: I think it's too much.
1: I feel like we need to threaten him a little bit.
2: Because she can only hold up like an A1 piece of paper, right? So it's not going to be that big.
1: Did she say she was going with a friend?
2: Oh, yeah, they could both hold it up.
1: Yeah, but I think the friend will probably film her too.
2: All right, so we'll brainstorm.
1: Okay, great. This is huge news, though.
2: That's massive. News. Massive. All right.
1: Awesome.
2: That's our best chance.
1: We're on.
2: Beautiful. Weren't we going to put in a request to go on their podcast or something as well? How'd that go?
4: They said no.
2: All right. I'm a sucker for you.
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0: Nothing good happens after midnight, except these two. It's Will and Woody keeping you up.
2: Now, look, we had a blast doing this last time and it feels like a very suitable Friday bit for anyone driving home in their car. 131065 is the phone number, or please text us 0429 131065. What is the best yeah in a song? Here's some that we had last time.
20: The Beatles, He Loves You, yeah, yeah, yeah.
1: Love it.
21: I'm banging sexy bear.
2: I heard Lenny Kravitz, I heard Fly Away.

0: Wow, you really came
1: who was saying yaw there? Who was saying yaw at the end there? I'm not really sure.
0: Now, I'm not sure if I listened to this song earlier today, and there's some really great subtle yeahs. Mark the Man Denny was trying to find, our audio producers trying to find the part of the song.
1: Mm.
0: Have you been sent anything yet, Tom?
2: I've got a lot of different yeahs.
0: Okay, you go with
1: the producers. The producers have piled in with a lot of these.
0: Oh, hang on. This is a great subtle yeah. Play it.
1: Here we go.
0: It's a good one. There's another part of the song where she goes, yeah, yeah, yeah, yeah, yeah, yeah. We can't find it.
1: Oh, yeah, I know what you mean.
0: She goes, oh, yeah, yeah, yeah, yeah, yeah, yeah.
1: Yeah.
0: I don't know where it is.
1: Yeah, I know what you mean.
0: But she also does it at the start of that, which is good.
1: Yeah, it's a tune, isn't it?
0: She's actually a great yeah, Britney Spears.
1: Britney Spears, lots of yeahs. I mean, it's a real 90s thing to do. We've had some wonderful suggestions from the producer. And also, we did this about a week ago now, and it flew off online, the comments, and we've got some of the best ones that you guys have suggested online as well. I know Justin Timberlake, Sexy Back, popped up in there. Sexy Back.
0: Yeah.
1: An iconic one.
0: Yeah.
1: Some other ones that are coming through different producers, though. We've got this one here, Joe.
3: Yeah, so this is just a bit of an underrated banger, I reckon, and it's got such a strong yeah.
1: Oh, yeah.
2: Really good.
1: Great
2: yeah.
1: song. Technically a yeah ho.
3: Arguably better.
1: He says a yeah ho.
0: He just parlays it.
1: I love
0: it.
1: Never listen to it. He goes, yeah ho. It's a yeah-ho.
0: He does, yeah-ho.
1: It's a yeah-ho.
0: Extends the yeah.
1: Yeah, but it's a great yeah. Have you got another one there, Tommy, that's on your list?
2: Yeah, I've got one. This is a bit of a throwback. I don't know if you remember these guys, End of Fashion.
1: Oh, yeah.
0: Oh, yeah.
1: Oh, yeah.
0: Yeah.
1: Nice. For sure.
0: Strong.
1: No doubt. Absolutely no doubt. And another, yes, what have we got out here? Producer Leo in her final show.
3: Yeah, I've got this Tim McGraw classic.
0: Digging it. I don't think I've ever heard that song. I like the yeah, though.
1: It's all that matters, man.
0: Yeah,
1: you know the great thing about a good yeah in a song is you don't need to know the lyrics, because once they do it once, they tend to do it again, and you can just jump in for the chorus.
0: Yeah, yeah.
1: Have you got one in there in Annalise?
4: Yes, Bruno Mars, The Lazy Song. Yeah, yeah, yeah, yeah, yeah, yeah, yeah. Oh,
1: today I don't feel like doing anything.
4: That's really it.
1: Yeah, good for him. Sexy
0: Dust. Sexy.
5: Yeah, this one was recommended heaps in the comments, and I totally agree. It's Won't Get Fooled Again by The Who.
0: Oh, yeah.
1: Yeah, very good.
0: It's a screaming yeah.
1: That's a great yeah. It's a Friday. It's a great chance to get involved. I'm sure you guys are all looking forward to hearing some good tunes up next. These are all absolute bangers from your life. Give us a call, 131065. What is the best yeah ever used in a song?
6: Now, just need to make my bed. I'm done. 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

0: cons you've ever been to. Will and Woody keeping you up.
1: We are talking the best years in music history. I'm going to put one down here. I reckon my boy, this one goes out to my daughter Max. This is her favourite song, and I love screaming this with her. Don't you know I'm still standing better than I ever did. Oh, now we've... oh, no, he comes in. Wait for it.
2: Okay. Wait for it. I like it.
1: Little bit of build.
2: Yeah, it's fine.
1: You ready?
2: Yeah, no. All good.
1: We'll just wait. Just dim it down.
2: I got nowhere to be. I got nowhere to be.
1: Wait for it. All right, here we go. I'm still standing.
2: Yeah. Great, yeah. That's really great, good, yeah. Great, yeah. Let's go to Vicky.
1: It's like a triple layered harmony, yeah.
2: It's gorgeous.
1: That one. It's gorgeous.
2: Gorgeous yearing.
1: Beautiful.
2: Vicky, what song do you think has the best yeah?
3: Lord Tennis Court.
2: Oh, strong, Vicky. Really strong.
1: Wow, Vicky, you can go home with a brick really for that. Strong. I reckon you get yourself a brick block. That's awesome. Brick blocks distractions on your phone so you can take back your time to do more of what matters. As for you, Vicky, very good year. Great.
2: Let's go to Alyssa here.
1: Wow, that was a great year.
2: Alyssa, what's the best year in a song?
4: Mandy Moore, Candy.
2: Yeah. Oh, she rolls it. Rolls it from the
1: candy,
2: ooh, yeah.
1: Well, it's candy, yeah.
2: Candy, yeah. Yeah, yeah. Just extends the candy. Great example. Alyssa.
1: Oh, here we go. Someone from The Office has emailed in to say they wanted to nominate Earthquake by Labyrinth and Tiny Temper.
2: Oh,
1: where's the yeah? We'll find that in the background. That. Mark the man, Daniel. He's got a few to get.
2: Mark the man.
1: Not worth an email live on air.
2: It's not
1: worth relaying to the on-air team, I would have thought. Can we triage emails and correspondence
5: I
1: out there, please?
5: I encourage people to get in touch any way they would like.
2: Sure.
1: No, that's good. Sure, that's sure, good sure, that sure. They reach you guys, but keep the comms away from me. Let's go to Sarah here on 131065.
2: Sarah, what song do you think has the best year in it?
6: Hey guys, love you and the show. I reckon for non-blondes, what's up?

0: good, Sarah.
1: That's hey, yeah, yeah, yeah.
0: Yeah. Rolls a hay into it, yeah. I like it when they parlay the yeah into other things. I think it's a beautiful use of yeah. Now, Will, I got the wrong Britney song.
1: Hey and yeah go really well together, don't they?
0: Absolutely.
1: I mean, we just need to make sure everyone's listening and you're calling in with hey, yeah. We struck a line through that last week. It's a yeah.
0: It's a yeah.
1: It's not a yeah.
0: Not going to allow it.
1: It's hey, yeah.
0: It's got to be rules somewhere.
1: Yeah.
0: Now, Will, I got the wrong Britney song before the song there. Britney starts, oops, I did it again, with this. Yeah. Oh, love that. One more time, Brittany. Awesome. What do you call that effect on the voice there?
1: Auto-tune? There might be a bit of reverb going on.
0: Awesome.
1: Yeah.
0: Awesome.
1: Yeah. It sounds quite compute, like digital, doesn't it?
0: I don't know what she's done there.
1: Auto-tune.
0: It's great. Let's go to Anna here on 13 106.5. Anna, what song has the best yeah in it?
2: Well, it has to be Yeah by Usher.
0: Oh, yeah. No doubt. No doubt.
1: Did we hear this last time?
0: I think we started with it.
1: We started with it last time.
0: Yeah. You're going to have another go at the producers.
1: No, they've had a howler. They know it. They know it. Don't need to rub their
0: any
1: noses.
0: Any more emails?
1: Don't need to
0: no
1: rub their
0: emails?
1: Noses in it. It's really funny.
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14: Like those mates that just want to keep going. It's Will and Woody keeping you up.
1: We haven't been able to get Woody back, which I think there is a sense of permanence about him leaving. So I'm not going to dive into our contracts, but I'm sure he'll be back. We have got a bit of a vacant spot. So what we might do, if you miss the week of what's on Woody's forehead, I think Mark, the man Daniel, the package king in there, He has put together a package of everything that was on Woody's forehead this week and the fun we had, and probably the reason why he doesn't want to do it today.
5: Last week on Will and Woody, Woody made a critical error in a room full of people that make prank calls and silly videos for a living. He admitted a fear, a weakness.
6: So, you know, I get overstimulated easily. I don't like the feeling of being here on my forehead.
5: It took seconds for this well-oiled content machine to spring into action. How can we exploit this weakness? How can we all have fun at Woody's expense?
15: Why don't we do a week of what's on Woody's forehead?
6: That's really fun. We're definitely doing that. No, that's not fun. I've just made it very clear that that's not fun.
16: Don't touch my forehead! Don't touch my forehead! Don't touch!
5: It's been a bad week to be Woody's forehead.
16: Ah, yucky! Yucky! Yucky! I think it's a fish! I think it's a fish's tail. It's cold.
1: Talia, what do you think's on Woody's forehead?
17: Is it slime?
1: It's not slime. Pauline, what do you think's on Woody's forehead?
18: It might be fish.
1: Fish.
16: It could be a mussel. Okay. I'm actually excited about that. It's very smooth.
1: Let's go to Simona.
19: It has to be a cold deli meat.
16: Deli meat. Yes. Yes.
1: Meat is part of what's on there.
16: What's on my forehead?
20: A charcuterie board.
16: Is it a charcuterie board, guys?
1: It's a charcuterie board.
16: Yeah. Oh, it stinks. Let's get this thing off my forehead. Like a heat pack that hasn't been in a microwave. Why can't I shake my head?
20: I think Woody's got a tea bag hanging from his forehead.
16: I've never seen a tea bag that does the length of a forehead. It could be a very well-packed suit.
1: Yeah, I haven't touched it that much.
16: Oh, Debbie. I know what it is.
21: It's a nappy.
1: Nappy.
16: All right. Get it off.
1: You can take it off now.
16: Help me, please. I hate this.
22: It's a condiment. But is that too much of a guess?
1: No, I just describe what you felt.
22: Like a sauce. or a marinade. And I sound ridiculous because I have to pinch my nose because I'm not allowed to smell it.
21: Is it talcum powder?
1: It's not talcum powder, Kelly.
23: I think it's the rat ash.
1: It's the rat ash. Good on your Wally. Oh, very good.
16: I don't want it in my eyes. I don't want it in my body.
1: You're going to put the thing down in your forehead in 3, 2, 1.
16: Let's go.
1: Now.
16: Disgusting. Disgusting. Disgusting!
1: He's writhing.
16: Disgusting, disgusting, disgusting,
1: he's writhing.
16: Okay. Wow. Okay. This is my worst nightmare. Okay. So it's not currently on my forehead.
1: No.
16: We've had to take it off because it's
1: too intense.
16: It's too much.
1: Yeah. Are we going to put it back on?
16: Well, yeah, we have to.
1: Are you right?
21: Yep.
1: Actually, what's on Woody's forehead?
21: I think he's got noodles on his forehead.
16: No, far out.
1: Not noodles.
16: Sorry, thanks for the guess. Appreciate the guess.
1: Caroline, what's on Woody's forehead?
24: I reckon it's people's fingertips or hands.
16: Yes,
24: on his
16: get off.
1: Yes,
16: get
1: you up. Got it. Well done, Caroline. Well done.
16: I'm done. I've got my RDO. What are they called? Registered day off.
1: RDO.
16: RDO.
5: Wave

0: The dead of night comes alive. It's Will and Woody keeping you up.
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3: Hey, Jax.
4: Hi, guys. How are you?
3: Good. Make us feel good.
4: I will. Mine's a bit of a warm and fuzzy one. So I was at a cafe not long ago, and I got up and paid the bill with my phone, and I left my wallet behind because I forgot that I had it. So the waiter ran down the street after me and gave me my wallet. So I had to return the gesture, and I gave him some money to buy lunch. So
2: Oh, that's lovely. And Jackie, you can have a $500 Chemist Warehouse voucher. Congratulations.
4: Yeah,
2: that's
4: right. Woohoo! You guys are the best.
2: Did you? I don't know if this is just crazy, but did you think about kissing him in that moment? It just feels like a scene from like a romance movie. Did you think about kissing him?
4: No, I'm happily married with three children.
2: Yeah. Well, there you go.
4: I didn't think about that.
2: Yeah, there you go.
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2: Good decision, Jackie. Great stuff. Enjoy your shopping at Chemist Warehouse. Have a great weekend, everyone.
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2: So have a lovely weekend.
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2: And I'll see you on Monday. Yeah.
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2: That's
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2: Bloody hell.
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0: Yeah, look, we should spend the $1,000 at Bunnings.
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0: Rock, paper, scissors, shoot. 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
9: Towards the Mount Ousley interchange, ongoing works on the M1 between Mount Ousley Road and Memorial Drive. Just take care with lane closures and speed drops travelling through the site. Getting a good run westbound on Picton Road this morning through Cataract into Wilton will take you 18 minutes. And problem-free on the M1 Princes Motorway northbound from Cataract to Heathcote, 22 minutes. Census night was Tuesday, the 11th of August. There's still time to complete. In a census, every answer amount is authorised by the Australian Bureau of Statistics, Canberra. 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
10: Good morning, Alana McIntyre here with the latest. The father of one of the women allegedly involved in the Swans incident at a hotel in Melbourne says his daughter suffered a medical episode. The dad has told Channel 7 she suffered from an asthma attack and it's why she was forced to get help. Two women are reportedly planning to sue. A man has been taken to hospital following a drive-by shooting in Melbourne with non-life-threatening injuries. It happened at Altona North just after 7 p.m. The gunman left the scene. A man accused of threatening to hunt down and kill Pauline Hanson has fronted court. The 47-year-old appeared in a Perth court, with police alleging both offences happened in July. The Australian Federal Police began an investigation last month. A 27-year-old Victorian man who allegedly flew to Russia to receive military-style training has been arrested in Brisbane. The 27-year-old is facing one count of attempting to engage in intentional foreign interference. Families at two childcare centres in Tasmania have been told they have possibly been exposed to a person with tuberculosis. Children and staff from the centres in Launceston are being offered free testing as a precaution. And the British Prime Minister says the security arrangements for Harry and Meghan are a private matter as the Prince's family prepares to move back to the UK. There are reports the Duchess of Sussex could be returning to acting in Netflix's The Gentleman.
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10: The Dolphins have consolidated their place in the top four with a 34-16 win over the Eels in Brisbane. It's their fifth straight victory. Dolphins coach Christian Wolfe says there's still a little bit to learn.
11: There was times there where this little blokes were standing in tackles and breaking tackles and felt like they need to get the ball away and need to find points quickly, and we didn't quite execute it. We end up doing more defence.
10: The Broncos have denied retiring Raiders great Josh Papali a win. Brisbane with a 34-30 win in Canberra.
7: 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Weather.
12: Mostly sunny conditions expected across Wollongong today with a top of 20 degrees. Overnight dropping down to 10, and Sunday's looking partly cloudy with a couple of showers and a high of 20. At the moment, we're sitting on 9 degrees in Dapto.
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0: 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She's quickly becoming one of country music's biggest names, and we've got her latest, Be Her. I just want to be her so bad, it hurts so bad, it hurts so bad. I just want to be her. 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

Now the sound of your favourite Cass single being chewed up. Sounds old. Let's play some new music instead. Music. Ella Langley, Be

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0: love the sound of your favourite Cass single being chewed up. 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

0: That was Katy Perry, Watch It Burn on Wave 96.5. Fun fact about that music video, actually, it picks up from where her Band-Aids music video left off. So the two film clips actually form one story. So that might be a good one for you to go and check out over the weekend. The news coming up next. 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
11: Just take extra care travelling through the ongoing roadworks. A Mount Lucy interchange impacting the M1 between Mount Lucy Road and Northfields Avenue, including northbound on the M1 at the on-off ramps. Subslow conditions and shoulder closures in place through the site. To Stream Hill roadworks closing West Dapto Road this morning between Racine Street and Drake's Road in both directions. Census night was Tuesday, the 11th of August. There's still time to complete. In the census, every answer matters. 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That's the latest traffic on Wave 96.5, the Illawarra's best music.
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12: Good morning, Alana McIntyre here with the latest. A teenager who died after going out on a solo hike has been remembered at a touching vigil in Sydney Southwest. Lily Hooper was honoured last night by members of the community in Oakdale, with them lighting candles and laying flowers for the 18-year-old. Her parents have visited her body at the coroner's office after it was recovered from bushland in the New South Wales Southern Highlands. The Prime Minister has called a special national cabinet meeting next week to discuss ways to combat sexual violence. It follows a series of allegations surfacing across the nation, with some students accused of sexually assaulting teenage girls. While two women are reportedly planning to sue Swans players over an alleged incident at the Pullman Hotel in Melbourne, Sydney coach Dean Cox says the club is promising to get the trust back from the community.
13: A culture isn't perfect. One thing that we do know is our culture has taken a hit. The thing you need to understand about a culture is how you respond and the actions you take.
12: There's been a drive-by shooting in Melbourne with one man taken to hospital with non-life-threatening injuries. Children and staff from two childcare centres in Tasmania are now being offered free testing as a precaution after being told they have possibly been exposed to a person with tuberculosis. And the Duchess of Sussex could be returning to acting when she moves back to England with Prince Harry. There are reports Meghan Markle's in talks with the makers of Netflix's The Gentlemen.
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12: In NRL, the Dolphins have recorded their 5th straight victory, defeating the Eels 34-16 in Brisbane last night. Eels coach Jason Riles says the Dolphins are a strong side.
14: They're a well put together, physical, mature footy team. And we've got a heap of kids out there at the moment who are learning their trade. So, and that was on show tonight, but the fight and the effort was there.
12: While the Raiders' tiny finals hopes are over, the Broncos denying retiring Raiders great Josh Papali a victory.
10: 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Weather.
0: Mostly sunny conditions expected across Wollongong today with a top of 20 degrees. Overnight dropping down to 10 and Sunday's looking partly cloudy with a couple of showers and a high of 20. At the moment, we're sitting on 9 degrees in Dapto.
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0: Styles there on Wave 96.5. 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

0: Wave 96.5, it's nearly 8 o'clock. Lyndall and Cremie are in next, and all the latest news on the way. Plus, some more of Illawarra's best music with some Taylor Swift. I remembered I loved you. Came back when it mattered, I saw you. Standing there in the light of the window, wearing that same smile. Man, it's been a while. And some Benson Boone. These beautiful things that I've got, please stay. These songs playing in the next 10 minutes on Wave 96.5.
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10: No delays across the Illawarra this morning, moving quite nicely through cataracts for Appin and Picton Road in both directions. Ongoing works at the Mount Ousley interchange impacting the M1 between Mount Ousley Road and Northfields Avenue in Stream Hill. Roadworks closing West Dapto Road now between Racine Street and Drakes Road, both directions. 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That's the latest traffic on Wave 96.5, the Illawarra's best music.
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0: Good morning, Alana McIntyre here with the latest. The defence lawyer representing the two women at the centre of the alleged Swans incident in Melbourne says they will be seeking compensation. The lawyer claims the women have experienced psychological injury, pain and economic loss. There are reports a retired Sydney Swans player was in the hotel room that night at some point as well. A 56-year-old man has been charged, accused of attacking missing man Khalid Malas in Melbourne's northwest. It's feared the victim has died after allegedly being shot and thrown into the back of a ute. Abdul Malas has told Seven his cousin recently welcomed his third child to the world.
11: Khalid was a beautiful man. He did not deserve what happened to him.
0: A vigil has been held in Sydney Southwest to remember Lily Hooper. Members of the community lit candles in Oakdale last night to honour the 18-year-old who died after going out on a bushwalk in the Southern Highlands. Families at two childcare centres in Tasmania have been told they've possibly been exposed to a person with tuberculosis. The children and staff from the centres in Launceston are being offered free testing. Even though a strong El Nino has been declared for Australia, this August could shape up to be one of the wettest on record for parts of South Australia, New South Wales and Victoria. More rain is set to drench southern parts of the country this week, but the Weather Bureau says El Nino is still underway and warmer than average temperatures are expected this spring and summer.
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0: Well, the Dolphins remain in the top four after their 34-16 win over the Eels in Brisbane. Coach Christian Wolfe speaking after their fifth straight victory, saying his side didn't play quite as well as he'd like.
12: Yeah, they obviously got us with a play there early in our KGD. That was probably the thing I was a little bit disappointed with. I just didn't think that we defended our line as well as I know we can.
0: And Ricky Stewart says it's not good enough after his club failed to send Raiders legend Josh Papali'i out with a win in his final home match.
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15: 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Hello. Hope you're having a great weekend so far here at Wave 96.5. 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But there is another local getting his kids involved and spreading some kindness by using a very, very simple technique. 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
4: We're talking midlife crises this morning here as part of the show because I believe one of my friends is going through some clear and very obvious signs that he, at the age of just over 40 as well, is going through his midlife crisis.
5: Okay. And this friend of yours that we're referring to.
4: Yes.
5: Have you discussed this midlife crisis with him? Have you said, oh, hey, mate, what's going on? Like, have you had conversations or here you are just bringing it up on the radio about your friend?
4: Now, after he told me the item he had purchased and what he planned on doing with a lot of his spare time, I said, sounds like a midlife crisis. And he just went, I'm pretty sure it's a midlife crisis. And it happens for whatever reason. I don't know why, right? And it seems to happen to men more than it does women.
5: Yeah.
4: I don't know whether it's the equivalent of going through like male menopause.
5: Oh, right. So this, you think that men in their 40s and 50s, they're going through like their peri/menopause stage?
4: Yes.
5: Okay, that's interesting.
4: It just presents in different ways.
5: Right.
4: And so this friend of mine, I haven't asked permission to use his name, so I won't.
5: Okay.
4: But he and his wife are originally from Wagga, okay? And they're a wonderful couple. Our kids love spending time with their kids. It's fantastic. And recently when we caught up, he mentioned that he dropped a few thousand dollars on a tinny, like a brand new boat. Now, they're from Wagga. And for that reason, I said, I go, oh, is fishing you used to do back in Wagga, not knowing much about Wagga and the area?
5: Yeah.
4: And he said, oh, no, I didn't do any fishing back in Wagga. I went, okay, cool. Have you done any fishing here? No, not really, no. So all of a sudden now, at the ripe old age of 40-something, he's dropped thousands of dollars on a tinny, an outboard motor, a trailer, and now has all the fishing gear. Now, this tinny, mind you, is not quite big enough to take the entire family out on a big adventure either.
5: So he just wants some alone time.
4: Yes.
5: In his brand new tinny.
4: I think.
5: Is that part of a midlife crisis? Like, men just want alone time, is that it?
4: Well, some men go through a midlife crisis and want alone time. Other men go through a different type of midlife crises.
5: Yeah, right.
4: As you know, and want the opposite of alone time.
5: Look, I think as far as a midlife crisis goes, that's a pretty good one.
4: Okay.
5: Like, I'd be happy with that.
4: I was worried about that because I was worried that you were going to judge that it was just like a little tinny. It wasn't like a big, expensive boat because, you know, sometimes that's the way a midlife crisis presents itself too, with like a big, expensive purchase. But still, thousands of dollars, tinny, boat, outboard motor, the registration on the trailer. Like, this is thousands of dollars.
5: Yeah, but I think I'd feel better about the tinny because if I was his wife and seeing him drop like hundreds of thousands on a bigger boat, I'd be worried. I'd be like, who are you trying to impress? Who are you taking on said boat? Yeah, is there a colleague that I need to worry about?
4: Now, our next caller wants to remain anonymous, and for that reason, we've put it through the voice changer as well to protect their identities. Good morning, and tell us about this midlife crisis that you're experiencing.
6: Good morning. My husband left me 2 months ago. He'd recently started going to the gym, like lost 15 kilos, shaved all his body hair, wants a tattoo, never wanted one after 20 years, and now is seeing someone 10 years younger that has children the same age as our kid.
4: Oh, well, look, first of all, I'm
5: so sorry
4: you had to go through that, but I mean, that is definitely one of the most traditional midlife crises paths to take, unfortunately, for men.
5: Did you actually, were you concerned while he was going to the gym? Did you see, obviously, all these physical changes in him? Did you see personality shifts as well?
6: There was a little bit, but he's been at uni as well because he's got a job where he's furthering himself, so he has to be, so I just put it down to that.
4: Okay. And that was the only signs. There were no other signs. When did you start to think something was up, though? Like when he's shaving all his body hair, or what was it?
6: Yeah, when he started doing that, when he decided he wanted to get a tattoo and he's been against tattoos forever. Very bizarre behaviour. So much so he doesn't even hardly speak to our children at the moment, which is even worse.
5: So sorry to hear that. That is just awful. And this is where all of this midlife crisis stuff absolutely sucks.
4: Yeah, don't get me wrong. Like, I'm here this morning making light of it, but there are serious consequences to some of these midlife crises that men go through.
5: Families are destroyed by it.
4: Yeah, exactly. Did you know, do you know the person that he's now with?
6: She's a work colleague.
4: Okay, as in like is one of his work colleagues?
6: One of his work colleagues.
4: That makes it so much worse, because I dare say you knew about this person or of her, like, leading into this.
6: Yeah, I did.
4: Yeah, wow. I just don't understand the psychology behind it either. Do you know what I mean? Like, for a man in that situation to do that, like, especially when it starts to affect, like, the kids and the family, like, how do you just leave that behind? And, like, yeah, I'd love to understand the psychology behind it all and what goes on for men to go through midlife crisis. Because, you know, as we've spoken about earlier, some of them are pretty lighthearted. They just go and buy something expensive. But then, as we said, like, this is the other way that sometimes men go through midlife crisis.
5: We need to have a look into that. Maybe we'll try and get someone on the show to actually talk through the psychology behind it.
4: Yeah, well, I mean, I don't want to go down a path, that's for sure. Well, look, we appreciate you calling us this morning. And again, we're sort of so sorry you had to go through that. And we really hope, you know, you find the light at the end of the tunnel and find someone maybe better on the other side, even if you don't even need someone really, but just, you know.
5: Right now, you'd just be in the trenches and you won't be feeling like any of that. But God, I wish I could give you a cuddle right now. I'm so sorry that you're having to deal with all of this.
6: That's all good. Thanks, guys. Yeah, it's just been a bit fresh, so much fun.
4: No worries. Well, we're always here for you if you want to give us a call and have a chat, okay?
6: No worries. Thanks, guys.
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4: So we've got a professional on to give us all those details from the Clarity Coach. His name is Jonathan Maltby. Good morning, Jonathan.
5: Good morning. How are we going?
4: We're good, mate. Now, given what you do for work, you work with a lot of men, I assume, going through this kind of, let's call it a transitional phase in their life, their midlife crises. Yeah. What have you learned through that?
5: Over the last 12 years, and I have worked with a lot of guys, I find that it's not so much of an age crisis when it comes to the midlife crisis, but more of an identity crisis.
0: Okay.
5: It really comes down to guys going, you know, I'm the provider, I'm the parent, I'm the husband, I've got all these kind of roles and layers, but feel kind of disconnected and lost underneath. And the bloke is asking himself, you know, who am I underneath all of this? So that's typically what it is. It's an identity crisis more than anything else.
4: Yeah, right. You maybe think it's like a loss of identity. They don't feel like they have any sort of single individual purpose anymore.
0: Is that why they're searching for different things in their life?
5: Yeah, definitely. What he's trying to do really is understand, who am I underneath all of these accumulated layers?
0: Yeah.
5: And he's kind of thinking to himself, is this my lot in life? I've got the mortgage, I've got the kids, I've got the odd rogue grey hair growing out of my ears and my nose by now. What's going on here?
4: Okay, well, I mean, and again, I don't want to diminish anything that women do and or go through in sort of similar sort of stages of their life. But as a man, I can definitely relate to some of the stuff you're saying, because the pressures of keeping the household together quite often fall very much so on a man from a financial point of view. You know, don't get me wrong, because I understand the women, they unfortunately, both parents these days can't work full time, right? So the woman only sort of takes some time away from work. And there's, don't get me wrong, there is so much pressure when it comes to holding the family sort of unit together. But for the man, there's that underlying sort of pressure of like financially keeping that up and keeping it stable and being the provider and being the problem solver. That's what I often feel. And if I was ever to find myself going through that transitional phase, I can see that maybe that would be the cause of it. Like, I feel so overwhelmed with that pressure and stress that I would lash out or do something to sort of take my mind off that.
5: You're absolutely right. You know, and a lot of guys go through this because society has changed, but there is still this kind of expectation underneath it that men are supposed to be the people in the family and society that kind of supposed to hold it all together. But in my experience, a lot of guys are just as lost as everybody else underneath it. They've just become really good at pretending that they've got it all together, and they're really good at hiding it.
0: Jonathan, in the last 24 hours, we've spoken to different people, and, you know, the midlife crisis for them and their family has presented in different ways, whether it be a boat or a motorbike, jet ski or whatever, but even relationship breakdowns as well. So obviously it can have a big impact on relationships. Is there any advice that you give to your clients or to men listening this morning so that it doesn't implode their entire family situation? Is there a better way they can deal with how they're feeling right now?
5: I think the first thing to do for a man is to really understand, hey, what's going on underneath all of this? Why am I feeling this? And then being able to, first of all, kind of name it and going, I think I'm going through an identity crisis. Because when you name it, you start to alleviate a lot of that confusion. But if men are really good at bottling it up and going, you know what, I've got to sort this out myself. And he becomes a little bit quiet. He goes distant. The wife is thinking, he's not interested anymore. He's been disengaged. This relationship is dying. And what he's really wrestling with is something often really kind of deeply personal underneath that he doesn't actually have the words for it. So I think the first thing is getting that clarity around what's going on for me. What am I actually feeling right now? And then being able to communicate that to his partner and saying, I don't know quite what's going on, but I've got a feeling it could be this more than anything else. Yeah.
0: Jonathan, for those of us on the other side of it, as a partner, what can we do to help?
5: I think just kind of give him the space to talk instead of judge and just say, hey, you know, what's going on for you right now? I've noticed these things. Obviously, something's going on. So come through with empathy more than, say, judgment or accusation. Okay.
0: What you're saying is that I need to stop coming at Crammy and attacking him because he started wearing boots. Brute in the last 2 weeks.
4: Yeah,
0: so
4: well, when I buy the jet ski, then you know.
0: Then I'll come out your judgment. Right. Okay. Yeah. Oh, no. No judgment.
5: There we go.
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2: Lyndall and I are all about spreading kindness in our community, and a simple way to make your day a little brighter is by calling this number, 3814-5511. It is the call for kindness, and when you call that number, It sounds exactly like this.
3: Everyone cares about you. You don't realise how special you are, but you are.
4: Thank you for calling kindness.
1: Doesn't it make you just feel good already hearing that?
2: It really does. And the man behind it all, the call for kindness, is from right here in the Illawarra, from Lake Illawarra. His name is John. He joins us this morning. Good morning, John.
5: Good morning. How are you going?
1: We're fantastic. Now, John, we think this is such a beautiful idea. We've been talking so much over the last couple of months about our Legends Club and spreading kindness and trying to get kids to do the right thing by each other. And that's exactly what you're doing with Call for Kindness.
5: Yeah, 100%. The idea kind of came from a few different areas. You know, having the time to actually sit down and do something like this, not often you get an initiative that you like to see come to fruition. You know, it was difficult to figure out all the little bits and pieces, but I'm hoping that it can really spread the kindness.
2: And more than just spreading the kindness, John, what is the sort of motivation behind it? Is there any more than that?
5: Yeah, look, last year I am a primary school teacher.
2: Mm-hmm. Yep.
5: I returned to class after being off class in a leadership role for 7 odd years.
2: Yep.
5: And when I did that, being in front of kids every day, I don't think anybody realises, unless you're a teacher, how special it is to have kids, you know, motivate you, to have kids just give you these messages, tell you wonderful things, tell them about your day and things like that.
1: I think it's so easy for us to forget how to be kind. I know we talk about it all the time when we're trying to encourage our kids to say kind things and be a good human and you know, stand up for other kids at school and whatever it may be. But it is easy when you get bogged down in your own stuff to just say simple, nice words, isn't it?
5: And it becomes, I guess, a pattern of behaviour that as much as it kind of is almost sometimes rote learning when you say, oh, be kind and, you know, even talking to yourself kindly, you know, some of the kids can say, oh, I'm not good at this, I'm not good at that. And just those type of, I guess, behavioural things where you say, no, come on, reframe that and do that. We've got some little business cards and I didn't realise that it would be so popular. We've got some doctors and nurses that want to spread them around the hospital.
1: Love that.
5: Yeah. They thought it would be great for people to hear a message. Also, some psychologists have also reached out to me.
2: Brilliant.
5: It's not a helpline at all, but it's just some type of positive incentive that sometimes, again, it just helps you reframe your negative thoughts, or if you're having a bad day, it might just put a smile on your face for 5 minutes.
2: I just want to say how proud I am, mate, that you know, a local from right here in Lake Illawarra has set up such an initiative. And it reminds me of those like little desk calendars where you tear off each day and there's like a little positive affirmation. That's what kind of reminds me. But this is way cuter and I believe way more effective. So if you want to give it a call today, the number is 3814-5511. That is 3814-5511. Give it a call today.
5: Thanks so much for having us on, guys. Really appreciate it. Could you please, if anybody's keen out there, to check out our socials, we're on Instagram, call number 4 kindness with an underscore. And Lyndall and Cram, we actually have the talent here. My son, Jack, and my daughter, Daisy, would like to give you a very own little kindness affirmation.
1: Oh, we'd love that. Daisy?
2: Yep, go for it, guys.
5: Okay, here you go.
6: Your light always shines.
1: Your light always shines. Oh, thank you, Daisy.
5: And Jack,
2: what do you got for us?
6: Think like a palm tree, not like an oak tree.
1: Think like a palm tree, not like an oak tree. Very good, guys.
5: Yeah, nice and flexible.
1: Yes.
5: Take that into your Wednesday, guys.
1: We
5: will. Thank you so much.
2: Brilliant. Check it out. Call for kindness on the socials. John, you're a legend for creating it. Thanks again.
1: Thank you, guys.
5: Thanks, guys. Appreciate your time. Have a great day.
2: Bye, kids.
5: Bye. Say bye.
6: Bye.
1: Bye.
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17: Getting a good run on the Prince's Highway northbound out of Bomaderry towards the Oak Flats, taking 34 minutes in each direction this morning. Ongoing works at the Mount Uzley interchange, that's affecting the M1 between Mount Uzley Road and Northfields Avenue, and the Illawarra Highway moving well in and out of Tullabar, Tongara and towards Mount Murray this morning. Census night was Tuesday the 11th of August. There's still time to complete. In the census, every answer matters. 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That's the latest traffic on Wave 96.5, the Illawarra's best music.
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18: Good morning, Alana McIntyre here with the latest. A lawyer hired by the dancers at the centre of the Swan scandal says the women will be seeking compensation. He says his clients will be taking civil action against the Sydney Swans and says an apology offered to the women by the club yesterday was a good start. Criminologist Brianna Chesser has told Sunrise this morning detectives will be looking at a number of things.
19: We saw them come out of the Pullman Hotel a few days ago with bags and bags of evidence, so that will of course need to be analysed. And I'm imagining there'd be quite a lot of technological evidence. So phones will have been seized, so communications before and after the event, and maybe even some footage of the incident in question.
18: A man's been taken to hospital with non-life-threatening injuries after a drive-by shooting in Melbourne. It happened in Altona North just after 7 p.m. CCTV shows bystanders ducking for cover. Even with more rain coming next week for southern Australia, our Weather Bureau says El Nino is still underway and that warmer than average temperatures are still expected this spring and summer, while the UK's Met Office has warned this El Nino could be the strongest in a century. 100k winds are lashing Tasmania today, and the Duchess of Sussex could be returning to acting when she moves back to England with Prince Harry and their children. There are reports Meghan Markle is in talks with the makers of Netflix's The Gentlemen.
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18: The Raiders' faint final hopes are over. The Broncos denying retiring Josh Papali'i a win with a 34-30 win. Ricky Stewart was disappointed after the club failed to send the Raiders legend out with victory in his final home match.
20: Probably to dampen the mood. That's not good enough though. Like when you get to that lead, we should be winning those games, and it's probably got us into a position this year. We've had injuries and whatnot, but so have a lot of other clubs.
18: The Dolphins had a fifth straight win, defeating the Eels 34-16 in Brisbane. And this morning in cricket, the second test with Bangladesh gets underway in Mackay.
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1: Good morning and happy Saturday to you on the show this week. We've been getting very educational. We've learned a lot for National Science Week. And coming up, we're going to chat to the Venom Doc. He'll tell us how venom from some of our most dangerous animals could be saving our lives. And look, if you've missed it this week, it's been all about Crammy's midlife crisis marathon. And we've officially landed on a location. 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
4: What we love is how keen you are to get involved in this show when something like this pops up and becomes part of the show. And the next bit of fun we're going to have, well, I don't know how fun it's going to be for me, is my midlife crisis marathon. It's a real thing. It's happening. I'm taking control of my midlife crisis. And with thanks to the Wave 96.5 spinny wheel, it's a marathon that I must complete.
5: Yeah. I've just got another message in my DMs. Mm. Thank you, Josh, for this one. He said the Sydney Marathon is also coming up on the 30th of August, if you really just want to push yourself.
4: What? That's like
5: next weekend.
4: No.
5: I don't know that he'll be ready, Josh.
4: Yeah.
5: But thanks.
4: Yeah, thank you. Thanks for that suggestion.
5: Well, Rancho Harbour is a good idea.
4: Yeah, that is.
5: 27th.
4: Yeah, that gives me plenty of time, I guess. Just over a month.
5: Yeah.
4: But we've got another one on the phone. Lucas from Windang. Good morning, mate.
6: Yeah, good morning, Lindell. Good morning, Crammy. Mate, I drive through Windang Bridge almost every day going to work. And, mate, for your big 42.2 kilometres, you need somewhere that's going to be flat.
4: Yeah.
6: You need a bit of scenic. I think... You don't need to get lost either, so you could just go up and back on Windang Bridge. I think, mate, I reckon that could be the perfect spot for you to go through and to get it done. Mate, there's plenty of traffic. You can get some honks on the way. You can be the centre of attention.
5: I'd love that,
6: and
5: Lucas.
6: Mate, you're never going to get lost, mate. After you hit the halfway mark, you can just turn around and go back again.
4: Right.
5: So you reckon, like, don't worry about doing a proper marathon and be involved in something legit. He should just create his own.
6: I think that's pretty legit, Lindell. I think going back and forth on Windang Bridge, that's about as legit as you can get.
4: I mean, it is hilarious. Don't get me wrong.
5: And you love being the centre of attention.
4: Come
5: on, your ego would love it if it was just you yes. running back and forth, because people would actually see you and you won't get lost in a sea of people.
4: Yeah, I mean, yeah, again, just the mental image I'm having right now of just me going backwards. How long is Windang Bridge?
5: I don't know.
4: Do you know you live in Windang? How long do you reckon Windang Bridge is?
6: It's probably about 30 seconds in the car.
4: About 30 minutes on foot. No worries.
5: In saying that, you're right, Lucas. Like, it's a nice, flat, straight bit of road. Well, you don't have to do hills.
4: Yeah.
5: You don't have to do anything tricky.
4: Yeah, I mean, that I like.
5: Up and back, up and back.
4: I appreciate that. Yeah, that is. And it is
6: you
4: scenic.
6: You can have a drink station at each end.
4: Yeah, yeah, brilliant.
5: You can wave to the bull sharks underneath. It'd be lovely.
4: Okay.
6: That's right.
4: I will say, this is my favourite idea so far.
5: Like, I actually don't mind it either.
4: As much as I would love to get involved in maybe some of the big local kind of running festival things going on, as have been suggested, this does sound quite fun.
5: Because, again, you're centre of attention.
4: Well, no, I just love the idea.
5: That's why, Lucas. That's why. You got him with that
6: that's
5: one.
6: That's right. Yeah, yeah. It's all about him.
4: Well, I'm so intrigued now. Like, how many laps is that going to be? Like, how long is the Brit?
5: I don't know.
4: Who's got a trundle wheel? We need a trundle wheel.
5: Oh, God. Remember those at school?
6: Yes.
5: We'll borrow one from some school, I'm sure.
4: Yeah, fantastic. All right.
5: All right, Lucas.
4: It's great. I'm glad we took this call.
5: We're adding it to the list.
4: Oh, Lucas.
6: Wrap in, Grammy.
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0: Yeah, and we've had quite a few docos in our Everyday Doco series. I feel like today's one's one of my favourites, though. A 44-year-old who has decided to take on the midlife crisis decides that he will embrace the marathon. That's what you're doing, yeah? You're embracing it now? Like you're all in?
1: Yeah, I feel like no matter what I try and do, you're going to make sure that I complete a marathon.
0: Not a movie marathon.
1: No, yeah. I mean, I still have some ideas and then some concerns, to be honest, about my level of fitness. But I will look into those and raise those when the time is right and in due course.
0: Doesn't sound like it, the things you've been saying to me off air.
1: Well,
0: you sound quietly confident.
1: Yeah, well, that too. You know what I mean? I'm trying to sort of fake it before while I make it. You know what I mean? Just, yeah, convince myself.
0: But that's all of that combined.
1: Yeah.
0: Is the perfect scripting for today's everyday documentary.
1: Yeah, maybe we should have like a documentary crew following me around on this journey to complete a marathon.
0: Oh, jeez.
2: This spring, one man will go further than most middle-aged men ever dare.
1: I figure I may as well just get on the front foot.
2: Not to find himself, not to change the world, but to take control.
1: Just get it over and done with. Be done with it.
2: Ryan Crammy Cram, radio host, husband, father, man who refuses to grow up.
1: Look, I'd rather do 42 kilometres now than buy a motorbike and leave my wife and family in 5 years.
2: But when he begins training for a marathon to get the crisis out of the way early, those closest to him become collateral damage.
0: I thought this was going to be fun, but he's already talking about electrolytes and carb loading and peptides and something called a recovery gun. But what have we created?
2: As kilometres increase,
1: my hamstrings are speaking to me.
2: And patience decreases.
0: I'm getting dragged into a man's existential crisis against my will.
2: Can he complete his midlife crisis marathon?
0: Why are we all a part of this?
2: Run, Crammy.
1: Ooh, I found some running tights that might make my chicken legs look good too.
2: A story of ambition, delusion, and one radio host desperately trying to outrun the inevitable.
0: He's not running from a crisis.
2: Crammy in crisis.
0: He's running directly into one.
2: The midlife mayhem. Coming soon.
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My body isn't ready. 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
3: And it's been a great learning experience all this week, given it is National Science Week. We're going to finish it off by talking to the Venom Doctor, otherwise known as Professor Brian Fry. Good morning. Thanks for joining us, Professor
4: Brian. Good morning. Thank you for having me.
2: Now, Brian, you are basically a lunatic, is what we've been told. And you spend a lot of your time with venomous animals, all in the name of science, of course. Tell us a little bit about your day-to-day and what you do.
4: So we work with snakes, spiders, scorpions, stingrays, sea urchins. You know, we're even working with a venomous primate in Southeast Asia called the slow loris, Komodo dragons, polar octopuses, you know, anything with venom, we work with it.
3: Okay, hang on, let's go back. I never even knew there was a venomous primate, like a mammal. Mm. What are you talking about there?
4: Yeah, so there's a primate in Southeast Asia, the slow loris, that has a extremely painful defensive venom where they've actually got two toxic aspects to them. One is that they have these glands on the inside of their elbow that secrete the same protein that makes people allergic to cats, but it's a much more potent allergen.
3: Well,
4: and they coat themselves with that, and that's one way of deterring a predator.
2: Oh.
4: But then they've also got these enlarged submandibular saliva glands in their mouth, and the bite is extremely painful because of that venom.
3: Right.
4: They're absolutely adorable. If you Google them, they're one of the cutest mammals you ever see, but it's sort of like, you know, the gremlins of the movies where they're really, really cute, but they're quite nasty at the same time.
3: I've just looked one up. Yeah, they are cute. They look like a little, like a marmoset, but a slightly bigger one kind of thing. Like, yeah, wow.
2: It's just to catch you off guard. You want to give him a snuggle and then bang.
4: Yes.
3: You give him a cuddle.
4: You in with that false sense of security. Oh, it's so cute.
3: Give you a cuddle in the inside of their elbow as they wrap it around you. It's just making him allergic to a cat. Like, it's so random.
2: Brian, I'm assuming you have been bitten a number of times, surely.
4: Yeah, so over the course of my career, I've extracted venom from around 30,000 snakes, and the current medical tally is 27 snake bites, over 400 stitches, 3 stingray envenomations, and being nearly killed by a scorpion while in the middle of the nowhere part of the Amazon.
2: Oh, my God.
3: Now, you're dealing with all these venomous creatures and animals because apparently there's some benefits and upside to their venom and using it medically to help people. Can you give us an example of maybe how a drug is currently in use that's been developed from something like snake venom?
4: Well, absolutely. For example, if you know of anybody taking high blood pressure medication, odds are they're taking captopril or one of its derivatives, and it's actually a modified snake toxin.
2: Oh.
4: It was developed 50 years ago from one of the most medically important types of snakes in the world, the lancehead pit vipers of South America, that are responsible for a massive number of bites. But doctors noticed something very peculiar, that in patients, their blood pressure would very rapidly drop, and then it would stay at these super low levels for days. And that got the doctors at Instituto Butantan in Brazil intrigued. They isolated the toxin. They were able to make a small molecule version of it that was able to be given as a pill. And here we are 50 years later with it worth still a $15 to $20 billion a year market.
2: Wow.
4: There's not many drugs that old that are worth that much. And I use it as an example when I'm lecturing at the university, where when students ask me, you know, how can we get people to conserve? I always say that your weakest argument is to talk about the intrinsic beauty and awesomeness of nature, because the only people who are going to appreciate that are people who already think that way. Mm-hmm. You're preaching to the choir. Rather, you'd be trying to convince people who just don't simply care at all about nature why they should conserve. You need to pitch it from a conservation, from commercialization angle, that it's a biobank, that we can't harvest these wonder drugs that will save a lot of lives while making a lot of people a lot of money. We can't do that if the ecosystem's gone, or this snake is extinct, or that sponge is extinct, or that cool little worm that has an anti-cancer molecule is extinct. If we destroy an ecosystem, it's no different than popping a nuke on an oil field. You know, you've destroyed a vast economic resource.
3: Yeah, it's so true. And look, we've learned so much this week as part of National Science Week, and so much again today. Like, my takeaway, again, the venomous primate, the slow loris. I had no idea. but look, we want to thank you so much for giving us your time this morning, Professor Brian Fry, otherwise known as the Venom Doc. He's working hard up there on some toxicology stuff at the University of Queensland. So thanks for joining us here at Wave 96.5.
4: Thank you very much for having me.
0: Want to get your hands on a grand? 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The Illawarra's Easiest Quiz.

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7: 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First with the Illawarra's traffic.
8: Onto the Illawarra Highway. That's getting a good run in both directions out of Tallinbar, Tongara towards Mount Murray. The stop slow conditions set up through Macquarie Pass on the Illawarra Highway just near Mount Murray due to overnight roadworks. 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